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A jolly good day to you. This is Beyond Poetry. I'm Dean Fraser, the Quantum Poet. Coming up over the next hour, we're going to hear some poems on a theme, more of which in a moment. You'll be hearing some poetically inspired music, and we'll also have our usual feature on Beyond Poetry, which is your poems, your chance to get involved with the show. If you're a regular listener, you'll know exactly what I'm talking about. If you're not a regular listener, I'll explain all a little bit later on. So we'd like to have a theme on Beyond Poetry to the poems which are being heard on the show. And the theme for today's show is words. Quite appropriate for poetry, I would have thought. So all the poems, in some form or other, will relate to the power of words. So we'll start with the poem, and this is called Oranges to Teachers All. And it's very much a poetic challenge that was laid down to me a few years ago. Orange is one of those strange words that apparently has nothing that literally rhymes with it. I mean, yes, okay, you can probably find some names, people's names which would rhyme with it, but that's cheating. Poetically, that's cheating. What I came up with, though, when this challenge was laid down, I cheated. I anagrammed. So there you go, a little shortcut if you happen to be writing your own poetry. If at first it don't rhyme, just anagram it. All will be explained. Oranges to teachers all. The meaning of orange, the colour of no rage. Hidden inside orange, lays waiting, no rage. Oh, mysterious orange, being free from rage. Wear the shirt, orange, living a life of no rage. Ever enough orange, being free from rage. Orangey is the orange, no rage is all the rage. Hail the happy orange, the essence of no rage. So there you go. Orange becomes no rage. Just move a few words around, a few letters around in the words. Let's have another one, and then I think we'll have a little bit of that poetic music that I promised you. This is called So Many Words, and was the signature poem to my 2013 into 14 UK tour. It was a tour of the same name, So Many Words, and this was the poem that closed every single show during that tour. So it's quite nice to bring it back out in the public domain once again. So many words. Words, words, words, so many words. So many words. Words of threat. Words of bullying. Words of hate. Words can crush any potential. Oh, words, words, words. So many words. So many words. Words of encouragement. Words of support. Words to lend a loving hand. Words can move any mountain. As a poet, obviously, I'm highly aware of the power of words, and the words which we choose to use to describe ourselves and indeed situations can have a powerful and profound effect. So let's have a little bit of that music. We'll have some hothouse flowers, and then we'll come back for some more poetry.

That was Hot House Flowers and An Emotional Time from their album Songs from the Rain. Oh gosh, it must be 93 was that album? Anyway, it still stands the test of time. You're listening to Beyond Poetry. I'm Dean Fraser, the Quantum Poet. And I'd just like to do a shout out to everybody who gets in touch via my Facebook page, Dean Fraser, the Quantum Poet. I'm the only Dean Fraser, the Quantum Poet on Facebook. You'll easily find me. And I get some great messages. People send me poetry, more of which a little bit later in the show for your poems. But also saying how much you enjoy the show. And I really appreciate that. So thank you, everybody who gets in touch. And all your messages are read. If pertinent, you will get a reply. If not, if it's just some comments that you leave, and that's fine as well. So thanks everyone out there who takes the trouble to get in touch. And the other thing is, a couple of shows ago, someone got in touch and asked if I'd read some William Blake poetry, Tiger, Tiger, Burning Bright, no less. And so if there is a particular poem that you'd like to hear, do drop me a line, send me a message on the Facebook page. And if I can find it in the archives anywhere, we'll read it out on a future edition of Beyond Poetry. So anyway, back to the poems. Back to the poems. So today's theme is words. Rather appropriate, like I said, for poetry. And this is called A Gift to You. And this, I suppose, was inspired by someone in one of my live shows. I encourage audience interaction. And they were saying that they have difficulty sometimes picturing things in the mind. I like to tell poetic stories, and they were saying that sometimes it's difficult to conjure up an image or something that they're reading or some audio book, play, that kind of thing. So it inspired me to write this. It's in my Mind, Body and Soul Points book from a few years ago, still available out there. Go on Amazon or any of the other book sales sites if you like the sound of it. So it's called A Gift to You, and it's inspiring people to open their minds just a little bit wider. Some people say they cannot use the power of their mind. They say it's impossible to vision anything, nothing to inspire them, nothing deep inside for them to seek, nothing to make their heart and soul sing. Think of a beautiful tropical island looking like paradise on earth, palm trees gently swaying in the sea breeze, the healing warmth of the sun as it kisses lightly upon your skin, relaxing for once totally being at ease, walking barefoot making virgin footprints in the hot sand, feeling it coming up between your toes. Beautiful birdsong fills the air as the waves gently crash in. Scents from exotic flowers fill your nose. And I left it there, this particular poem, because the idea was the reader would finish the story. So wherever the story goes, over to you. That's no doubt to you. Let's have another one. Again, on the theme of words. So powerful word that can really shape our life. And this is called Ancestors. It's the next poem. And really calls upon the wisdom right there in our DNA from our ancestors, and it's there for everybody if they care to tune into it. Are we happier than our ancestors were? Are we more stressed if we dare to compare? Simpler lives closer to nature they did lead. These days all the pressure seems to be to succeed. Alien to our ancestors, their life by the seasons. Are we unhappy? Look within for the reasons. Our connection to the earth replaced by online life, news channel telling tales of trouble and strife. Reclaim our birthright, our DNA from the past, where it's right there within us, all wisdom amassed. Unlock ourselves, discover first hand, journey within, reconnect to the land, harmony and truth eternal to deliver. Work at no long

meeting with the landscape, the stones at last, through our ancestors' legacy reaching into the past, vibrations of eons locked within the circular aspect. There is wisdom here for those affording due respect. We're feeling small, yet at once interconnected, seeking nothing for us, only healing for Gaia affected. Help us open the eyes of those unable to see, protecting this earth in all the magnificent glory. Denizens of the stones, you revere the sacred land. Look us together, take the unenlightened by the hand. Respect one another and this earth on which we live, seeking not for themselves, but to rather freely give. Harmony in every thought, peace within reactions, gentleness in words, love projected in all actions. It's quite interesting revisiting this particular book. I think it was maybe 2014-15 when I wrote it. And I very rarely perform for it. It's not one that I've actually toured at all. I usually tour a new book when it comes out. I've never toured this one. Just occasionally I'll read one out on Beyond Poetry. So most of today's poems will come from the Mind, Body and Soul Poems book. So it'll be interesting for me to explore them. Let's have a little bit more music, and then I think we'll come and do your poems, which is your chance to get involved with the show.

That was ABC and Confessions of a Fool from Lexicon of Love 2, their latest album, I suppose you'd call it. Now we come to that part of the show known as Your Poems, which goes something like this. Contact me via my Facebook page, Dean Fraser, the Quantum Poet. You'll see me on there looking suitably poetic, glancing out at you through my glasses. Send me a message, like the page if you like. I always like likes on the Facebook page. Send me a message with your poem. Send it in a form that's easier for me to print out. And I'll print it out and it'll find its way onto a future edition of the show. I'll read it out live on air. Alternatively, if you're able to, send me an audio clip. MP3 is ideal. And I'll actually play your poem on a future edition of the show so you can hear yourself reading your poem out live on air. So today's guest poet is Tarquin Scott. A Prestonian, apparently, based in Preston. So he sent me this called Usually, which apparently is hot off the press, written this week, no less. So thank you, Tarquin. Usually I write just for me, yet there are times, occasionally, when by a spirit I've been asked to pen some words and so task. I've done it. Usually with no wish to write in the morning or at night, I keep my flowing pen tip holstered, but this evening I am bolstered, so doing it. Usually no one gives a jot of what I have written or have not. So here I am in the nearest boozer. I wonder if I seem a loser to do it. Usually I don't come here, but I serve a lager beer, which makes me think of times gone by, and sitting here with that damsel fly. Her name was Claire. Usually past, now, or friends, but I guess that all depends. Just how soothing was the lotion that dressed and calmed that fraught emotion that was in the air. Usually I realise when it's time to say bye-byes, though we were not to be paired. I often wonder how she's fared, because I still care. So thank you, Tarquin Scott. And that was written on the 7th of September, apparently. So thank you for your contribution. I enjoyed reading that out very much. So if you'd like your poem to get read out, contact me via the Facebook page, Dean Fraser, the Quantum Poet. And just bear with me here a little bit, because there is a slight backlog of poems. Many people want to be involved, which is obviously beautiful, and thank you for that, everybody. And send me your poems, and do keep listening, because everything I get sent is usable, and please don't send me it if it has any naughty words in it, because it won't get used. Everything that is usable will find its way onto the show at some point in the near future. Let's have a little bit of Bob Dylan. As a poet, you've got to have Bob Dylan on your show. A Subterranean Homesick Blues, and then we'll have another blast of poetry.

That was the lyrical genius otherwise known as Bob Dylan, Subterranean Homesick Blues. Absolutely awesome. You're listening to Beyond Poetry. I'm Dean Fraser, the Quantum Poet. And the theme for today's show is words. So let's have another poem. And this is called Testing Times to Walk the Talk. So it's very pertinent to words. Duplicity bringing decisions to make. Is our still point true, or horribly fake? Acts of others testing our poise, full of anger, make some noise. Ah, turn away or get involved, situations needing to be resolved. Once upon a time, perhaps proaction, testing times now, so what reaction? Waste my energy with pointless futility, be angry as well, with words of hostility. Better to focus on our own pathway, personal journey now well underway. Being prepared to lower our reactions for the sake of such unevolved actions. How we're reflecting, how we feel inside, anger washing over as brushed aside. Those seeking to grow will always encounter people wanting to bring us into their downer, needing a way of keeping our calmness, a way of dealing with negative darkness. Why not just smile and peacefully say, I send you love and have a good day? I've tried that, I've given that one a go. I write from experience, and that poem came after I decided, you do meet some people sometimes in life who challenge your poise. Send you love and have a good day is exactly what I replied when I met such a person. And boy, did it confuse them. I recommend it, give it a go. Or just smile. When you meet one of those kind of people. And it's quite surprising the response you'll get. It's far better than arguing or shouting or any of the other nonsense. Anyway, this next one is called Shh. It really is called Shh. All will be revealed. So many people busy talking at us, aggressively vocalising what they discuss. Try with great passion to change your mind, often using insults or expressions unkind, loudly to make us see their point of view, failing to listen through their hullabaloo. Shh, listen to the silence. So yeah, that was written at the same time as the last poem, and I think pretty much says it all with regards to our dealings with those occasionally challenging people. The ones that perhaps sometimes it would be far easier just to bop on the nose rather than spend another moment in their often unpleasant company. But I advocate not doing that, but rather letting it all wash over you, smiling, wishing them a good day, and then leaving them to their own thing. Let's have a little break again, and then we'll come back for a further blast of poetry.

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If you know your Reg Presleys from your Elvis Presleys, then please join me, and that's Harry, on Monday afternoons between 2 and 4 on Preston Hospital Radio. We'll bring you the Swan.

I'm Rebecca. I am a paramedic, and in my job, we're required to act fast every single day. Stroke is a medical emergency, so recognising the signs, dialing 999, and acting fast is crucial. We use a really simple test called a FAST test. F stands for face, so facial droop. A way you might assess that is by asking someone to give you a big smile and show you their teeth. A is for arms, so any sort of arm weakness or difficulty in gripping. S is for speech. That could be slurred speech, but it also might be difficulty finding words or no speech at all. And T stands for time, so the quicker you act, the better. We want to come and see you. We want to care for you. If anyone is showing just one of those signs, it's really important to pick up the phone and dial 999.

0: As a pup, all Quince did was sleep. Who knew one day he'd save a blind person's life? My life. When he was 2, Quince became my guide dog. One time when we were out, we went across a main road. Suddenly, Quince tugged me back to the pavement. Seconds later, a car raced past. 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
1: Because without Quince, I couldn't be Dave.
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1: Sponsor a puppy like Quince, and you could change your life.
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When I started here as a registrar in 2003, the front door of this organisation saw 60,000 people attending, 60,000 unscheduled emergency attendances in a year. Last year, I think it was nearly 140,000 that we saw. So it's more than doubled. The number of sick, life-threatening cases has undoubtedly gone up. And in the last year, we've had probably a 25% increase in ambulances attending our department. We've seen a lot more children attending our department. And our busiest times now are in the evening and into the early hours of the morning. I remember, certainly as a junior doctor, at 12 midnight, the department would be empty, absolutely devoid of patients.

0: in the resource area, and now we regularly are full.
1: We didn't always achieve the target, and what we've done over the last few years is that we have invested both in space and resource and in technology and in leadership to be able to achieve it. The benefit of that is now being seen in the fact that we are consistently able to deliver on that 98%.
0: To achieve the target, we have adopted many different strategies. One of the things we have done is we've worked with our commissioners and they commissioned a co-located GP surgery to provide emergency unscheduled GP activity for 16 hours a day, and it enables the nurse at the reception desk to send patients who they believe are appropriate to be dealt with by a GP to an on-site GP service where a GP can see them. And we send about 35,000 people a year to that service. But there's a whole range of other things as well. So we have developed a method by which as soon as a patient's arrived, the case is kind of reviewed loosely by a consultant. This is where a consultant looks at a case and thinks, on the balance of probabilities, this case is likely to require admission. And that will happen probably within an hour of the patient being in the department, regardless of what else ever is going on. So that gives our patient flow and our bed management team time within the 4 hours of the emergency department activity, time to find its way through and predict the requirement for beds and find that patient a bed. The point is, we're not asking for a bed at 3.5 hours, we're asking for a bed at 1 hour. We're also very good at predicting the likelihood of needing to open contingency areas. We predict early the need to open a particular area, which we have predetermined, we've identified where they are, they have standard operating procedures associated with them. We'll open that area and all of a sudden we've got an extra X number of beds that we can offload the emergency department into and make way for the new patients that are arriving.
1: We believe very much in integration here. We have got the local health system very much involved in what we do. We have an integrated discharge team where we have staff from the local authority. We have social workers on site. We have community services staff on site working with us daily, again helping us and supporting us in being able to take patients out of the hospital safely. And then we work from at the front end making sure that those patients are seen in a timely manner in our A&E department and that their safety is maintained as well, and we are then able to take them to the most appropriate bed in the hospital.
0: But it really is a start to finish. This is not about how the emergency department performs. This is about how the hospital performs working with other organisations. Against the National 4-Hour Emergency Indicator, we achieve probably an average of 98-99%. Some days we get 100% against the 4-Hour Indicator, but we're certainly comfortably within the 95%. And we see it as a marker for patient safety. We are doing this to keep our patients safe, not to tick a box.
1: We get very good feedback from patients, from our emergency department, but also across our organisation. And we see patients choose to come here because they know that they will be seen and treated in a timely way. And, you know, we've seen the numbers increase significantly over the years.
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See you Saturday. 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

I'm just picking what I want for breakfast. You've been asleep all night, had no food. You need to obviously give your body some energy in the morning to get you started and get you awake and ready for the rest of the day.

I'm Jean Harris, Chaplaincy Manager for Lancashire Teaching Hospitals. I would like to tell you about our weekly programme on the hospital radio, on Mondays at 11 a.m. We have called this programme A Thought for the Week, something for you to focus on during the time that you are here with us. We hope that by including a reading, music, reflection and prayer, introduced by ourselves and guest speakers from a range of different faiths, you will come to enjoy and look forward to our weekly time together. If you would like to speak to a chaplain, please phone on 01772 522 435.

Hi, this is Manal. Tune in to my show, Manal's MC Takeover, every Sunday at 2 p.m. to 4. We'll be covering music, films and TV, along with a bit of celeb trivia. So, I'll see you then.

There we go. That was Hoodoo on Me from Albert Castiglia. And before that was 4 a.m. Fried Chicken from Gayla and the Mama's Boys. Who has fried chicken at 4 a.m. in the morning? It sounds pretty good, does fried chicken to me. So this is Miles to Go from Samantha Fish.

There we go. That was kind of raw. That was from Samantha Fish and Miles to Go. I hope you're enjoying that. I love Samantha Fish because she's absolutely amazing. The next one is Hanging Loose from Ina Forsman.

There we go. That was Heather Crowe's, and it wasn't Rocking Chair, which I had planned. That was My Man. So I thought, I changed it because I can. This next one is Tasha Don't, and it's just saying, leave that dog alone.

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That was Tasha Taylor. Not Who Let the Dogs Out, but Leave That Dog Alone. And this is Elena Cagunaletti. And Why Do I Sing the Blues?

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There we go. Christina Stjolberg. She's from Sweden, and that was Come and Get It. Oh, yeah. As Chris Akabusi would say. This other one is Layla Lee and Backstage Queen.

Yo, what's going on, you guys? This is Chris Sakabusi. I know where you are. You're in hospital, listening from your bed, but I want you guys to keep on smiling. All right.

Hi, Jeff Aldridge here. I would love to have your company every Thursday from 5 p.m. until 7 p.m. when I will play requests for your loved ones and generally play an eclectic mix of music from all eras for absolutely everyone. Do please join me on Tea Time Special every Thursday, 5 p.m. until 7 p.m. I'll see you then.

There we go. That's Bliss Avenue, and I've got to be careful now because her name is Diana. Yeah. Her last name is Fuchs, from the German, and it is pronounced as Fuchs. So I do apologise if you think it's a rude word. It isn't. That is her name, Diana Fuchs. This one is maybe not quite so bluesy as the rest of them. It's one of my favourites from a long, long time ago. And it is Simply For Your Love.

There we go. Probably not R&B in the truest sense, but it was definitely sort of bluesy in there. That was The Yardbirds and For Your Love. This one is... who is it? It's Robert, the Robert Cray Band, and You Move Me.

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0: 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My name's Clark and I'll be with you from now until 12 midday, playing for you a selection of yours and my musical memories.
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0: Let's fluff up them pillows, put your feet up, keep your headphones on, just relax and let's enjoy some wonderful musical memories.

0: Yeah. Love it or loathe it. If you have to but you have to concede that the Eurovision Song Contest is the greatest all singing, all dancing, all disappointing extravaganza on our TV screens. So it's little wonder viewers tune in. There are millions to watch it year after year. The 2018 Song Contest was certainly no different. The Eurovision Song Contest 2018 Grand Final took place on the Saturday evening, 12th of May, for the very first time in Portugal following the country's victory at the 2017 contest in Kiev. 43 countries participated in the contest, equaling the record of 2008 and 2011 editions. Russia returned after their absence from the previous edition, and for the first time since 2011, no country withdrew from the contest. This year's winner was Israel with the song Toy, performed by Netta. This was Israel's fourth victory in the contest and their first top five placing in more than a decade. This edition also saw Cyprus and the Czech Republic achieve their best placings in Eurovision history, coming in second and sixth place respectively. As usual though, the UK entry, the one we've just played there, Storm, the song just didn't do as well as it deserved. In my opinion, it was the best song on the night. Surrey performed Storm, ninth in the running order during the grand final, and in the middle of a performance, a stage invader grabbed a microphone before being removed by security and taken into police custody. Surrey was without her microphone for about 10 seconds, but nevertheless able to finish her performance. She was offered the opportunity to perform the song again by the EBU after the final country, Italy, had performed, but declined, claiming she and her team were proud of her performance. And after returning to the UK in an interview on the TV show this morning, Surrey revealed that she had some bruises on her hands where the invader had grabbed her, and also on her shoulder where he'd barged into her. But she said that she had not been seriously harmed by the incident. And I still think it's the best track there. I certainly didn't like the chicken song, Toy.
1: Classic hits from the past 50 years and the very best of today's music. The heartbeat of the hospital. From Sinatra to Spandau Ballet. From Shania to Status Quo. From The Searchers to S Club. Has to be heard to be believed.
0: Yep, it has to be heard to be believed. And I hope you guys are doing really well up there. In its ninth year, Lytham Festival has fast become Lancashire's largest and best-loved live music festival, attracting people in their thousands from all over the UK to enjoy awesome nights of live music and arts by the seaside. Since it began in 2009, curated by friends and business partner Daniel Koof and Peter Taylor, Lytham Festival has attracted superstar artists like Bryan Adams, Noel Gallagher's High Flying Birds, Faithless, Rita Ora, Michael Ball, and so many, many more. From humble beginnings with One Night on Lytham Green, featuring Leslie Garrett and Alfie Bow on the leaf at Lytham Green in 2009. Fast forward to 2016, when the festival celebrated its best year to date, with 70,000 festival goers enjoying a myriad of live music and events over seven nights. With a festival that gets better and better every year, 2018 will be no exception to that rule, and a whole host of stars have been lined up over the 7 days. And this year's Lytham Festival actually kicks off on the green on Wednesday the 18th of July with guest bands Steps, Venga Boys, DJ Pat Sharp and Wigfield. Remember Wigfield, do you? Sunny Charlotte Kerrison, better known as Wigfield and also as Nan, is a Danish-born, Italian-based Eurodance singer, and she's best known for the song which we're going to play in a second, which was a UK hit in 1994. It entered the top five in Italy as well, and in many other European countries in October 1994. What day is it? Yeah, it's Saturday, isn't it?
2: Didi da da da.

0: Saturday night there from Wigfield.
1: Hello, I'm Jean Harris, Chaplaincy Manager for Lancashire Teaching Hospitals. I would like to tell you about our weekly programme on the hospital radio on Mondays at 11 a.m. We have called this programme A Thought for the Week, something for you to focus on during the time that you are here with us. We hope that by including a reading, music, reflection and prayer, introduced by ourselves and guest speakers from a range of different faiths, you will come to enjoy and look forward to our weekly time together. If you would like to speak to a chaplain, please phone on 01772 522 435.
0: Yeah, thanks for that, Jean. And if you would like to speak to Jean, and maybe you don't fancy giving her a call, you can always have a walk down to the chapel and you'll find Jean in there. Now then, Northern Ireland singer Sean Fergal Sharkey is most widely known as the lead vocalist of pop and punk band The Undertones in the 1970s and 80s, and also later for his solo works in the 1980s and 90s. Sharkey's debut single was collaborated with Madness member Cathal Smith, titled Listen to Your Father. The single was released on Madness's label Zarjazz Records in 1984, and it reached 23 in the charts. The track was performed on Top of the Pops with members of Madness. Sharkey's solo work was significantly different from the post-punk offerings of the Undertones. He had a UK top 5 hit with You Little Thief. You Little Thief was written by Benmont Tench, a member of Tom Petty's band, about his relationship with Mary McKee. After becoming less musically active in the 90s, Fergal has performed various roles supporting the UK's commercial music industry, winning several awards and honours for his work in that area. Sharkey became chairman of the UK government task force, the Live Music Forum, in 2004 to evaluate the impact of the Licensing Act of 2003 on the performance of live music, and gave public evidence before the Culture, Media and Sport Committee on the 11th of November 2008. Also in 2008, Sharkey was appointed as Chief Executive Officer of British Music Rights, replacing the then office CEO Emma Pike. In October 2008, he became head of UK Music, an umbrella organisation representing the collective interests of the UK's commercial music industry. He's become prominent in criticising the use of Form 696 by the Metropolitan Police, requiring event promoters to provide data on performers and audiences. Sharkey resigned from UK Music on the 11th November 2011. And in 2011, Sharkey made a one-off appearance in a set named Erasure plus Special Guests, singing Never Never. He stated he had not sung live for 20 years and that Vince Clarke was the only person he would have returned for. Sharkey appeared on BBC Newcastle, interviewed by Simon Logan on the afternoon show on the 7th of August 2013. He spoke about his career and his decision to resign from the stage. He said, "I've had an absolutely brilliant career. Now it's time to get off the stage and make room for new artists." His best-known material is the 1985 UK chart-topping single penned by Maria McKee. It went to number one in several countries, including the UK, in late 1985. And it's what we all need, a good heart. But they are hard to find.

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0: That was More Than a Feeling from Boston, an American rock band who, would you believe, are from Boston, Massachusetts. They had their most notable successes during the 1970s and 1980s, centered on multi-instrumentalist founder and leader Tom Scholz. The band is a staple of classic rock radio playlists. Boston's best-known works include the songs we just played there, More Than a Feeling, Peace of Mind, Foreplay, Long Time, Rock and Roll Band, Smoking, Don't Look Back, A Man I'll Never Be, and Amanda. They've sold more than 75 million records worldwide, including 31 million albums, of which 17 million were from their self-titled debut album, and 7 million were from their second album, Don't Look Back, marking them one of the world's best-selling artists. Altogether, the band has released 6 studio albums to date. Ongoing conflicts among band members spilled over in 2008 to the Obama presidential campaign, beginning several changes in the lineup of the band. Barry Gondreau appeared with Mick Huckabee and played with them at some rallies in New Hampshire. Huckabee used More Than a Feeling as a campaign theme song. In 2014, Boston embarked on the Heaven on Earth tour, spanning the USA and Japan, with a lineup including Schultz, Phil, DiCarlo, Victor, and Ferry. Domi returned, this time performing rhythm guitar and vocals, and drumming duties were split between Neil and Smith, with Neil handling the first leg of the tour. Victor departed the lineup partway through the tour for unspecified reasons. In his place, Siobhan Magnus joined the tour as guest vocalist, performing lead vocals on Walk On. In 2015, Boston launched another tour with a lineup consisting of Schultz, Phil, DiCarlo, Ferry, and new member Beth Cohen, who performed keyboards, rhythm guitar, and vocals. Cohen had previously recorded with the group on both Corporate America and Life, Love, and Hope as a vocalist and flautist. Initially, the lineup was to include former Spock's Beard drummer and vocalist Nick DeVirigo for its first month of the show, with Neil then returning, but DeVirigo proved not the right fit and Smith rejoined in his place. This 7-person lineup proved Boston's most stable one for some time, touring as well in the summers of 2016 and the summer of last year, 2017. The 2016 tour marked the group's 40th anniversary and included shows in Boston's Wang Theatre, the group's first full performances in their namesake town since 1994.
1: 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Straight to your bedside.
0: Yep, this is Preston Hospital Radio, the soundtrack by your bedside. Now, back to Lytham Festival. Also featuring on the Wednesday evening of the 18th of July will be Rotterdam-based Dutch Eurodance group The Venger Boys. The Venger Boys were the brainchild of two Dutch producers, Wessel van Diepen and Dennis van den Dreschen, known as Danske and Del Mundo. The Venger Boys consist of lead vocalist Kim Sassabone, vocalist Denise Post van der... Oh, I can't even say that. Rijvink, and male vocalists Robin Poors and Donny Lataparisa. The Venger Boys enjoyed commercial success during the late 1990s. They've sold an estimated 25 million records worldwide, and on the 2nd of May 2001, the World Music Awards awarded Venger Boys with the award for best-selling dance group of the year. They are best known for hit singles We Like to Party, Yep, We're Going to Ibiza, Yep, and this one,

That's the Venga Boys, and they'll be boom, boom, booming all over Lytham Green. Elton John announced his retirement from touring after 50 years of performing around the world. The Rocketman superstar revealed the news back in January, explaining that he would go on one final three-year tour, which starts this coming September. Speaking at a press conference in New York, he said, "The announcement is that I'm not going to be touring anymore apart from the one that starts this September." The Your Song hitmaker then revealed the plans for the Farewell Yellow Brick Road tour, explaining he will perform 300 dates over 3 years. He said, "My priorities have changed in my life. We had children and that changed our lives. In 2015, David and I sat down with the school schedule and I thought, I don't want to miss too much of this. My priorities have changed in my life. We had children and that changed our lives." In April last year, health problems forced Elton to postpone 9 of his South American tour dates, with his spokesperson later revealing the singer had contracted a potentially deadly infection. Elton's medical team identified this quickly and treated it successfully. He was expected to make a full and complete recovery, they said at the time. After spending time recuperating, he returned to the stage in June last year with a triumphant show at Twickenham Stadium. "Thank you for coming out," he told the audience. "At one point, it was touch and go as to if I'd even be here." In January this year,

0: There we go, Sir Elton John and Nikita.
1: When I found out I had dementia, it was quite a bit of a shock because I expected it to be something that they could fix. There is a big stigma. I think there's a fear of how do I talk to that person? But I'm still me. I can still hold a conversation. I can still recognise people. And even when I can't, I still want to be talked to the same. Alzheimer's Society have helped me massively. I went on a Live Well with Dementia course with them, and we got some really good points from Alzheimer's Society about how we can really live well. And we had such a good laugh, because you can laugh about what you've got. You have to laugh about it. What's the point of being miserable? When we decided to set up the steering group, we wanted to do it because two of the members had lost their mums with dementia and there was no support for them. So we decided that we'd make Longridge dementia friendly. People in Longridge are really friendly. So they're friendly to start with, but to make them dementia friendly would help even more. So if they maybe came across somebody in the street that's looking a bit lost, or somebody that doesn't know how to use a cash machine, they're really struggling, then to give them a bit more time to be a bit more patient and to understand that not everybody can do everything at top speed. My daughter Joanne has been a really good support to me. I don't know what I'd have done without her.
2: When my mum got diagnosed with dementia, I'd started getting more involved with the Alzheimer's Society. I decided on my own to go become a dementia friend, and then I went on to become a dementia champion. And I know my dad struggled and he had dementia. And there's loads of other people in Longridge with dementia. It should be friendly, the people living with dementia in Longridge and everywhere else.

In the early 1990s, Australian singer, songwriter, model, and actress Natalie Jane Imbruglia played Beth Brennan in the Australian soap Neighbours. 3 years after leaving the programme, she began a singing career. Imbruglia, from Sydney, Australia, is the second of four daughters of Maxine Anderson and Elliot Imbruglia. Her father is of Italian descent, a Sicilian no doubt, while her mother has English, Scottish, Welsh and Irish ancestry. Imbruglia grew up in Berkeley Vale, New South Wales, and at the age of 15 she moved to Sydney with her family and studied ballet, tap and Highland dancing. Hoping to make a career of it. In addition to her singing career, Imbruglia has appeared in several films, including 2003 film Johnny English and an Australian indie film, Close for Winter, in 2009. She's also a model for several brands, such as L'Oreal, Gap and Calais. And since 2005, Imbruglia has been a spokesperson of Virgin Unite and campaigns to raise awareness of obstetric fistula. Named the sixth most naturally beautiful woman of all time in 2004, she's released five studio albums, one compilation album, one extended play, and 11 singles. Left of the Middle was her debut album, released in 1997. The album was a worldwide hit, mainly due to the song we just played there, a hit cover of Edna Swap's song, Torn.

Now, a little bit of news for you now. A charity is urging Lancashire residents to ensure they have regular health checks as part of an awareness week for a condition that can lead to sight loss. The Royal National Institute of the Blind People, or NIB, is being supported by Specsavers Opticians to highlight the impact of diabetes, with more than 23,000 people in Lancashire said to be at risk of losing their sight due to the condition. The awareness drive comes part of the Diabetes Week, which runs from now until June 17th, that's tomorrow. Sophie Castler, Director of the Relationships at RNIB, said, "Sadly, all too often people with diabetes can lose their sight due to complications. Yet, with early detection through regular eye tests and specialist diabetic eye screening, followed by timely treatment, sight loss due to diabetic retinotherapy can be prevented." Research by the RNIB claims that 2,750 people in Preston, 2,270 in Chorley, and 2,190 in South Ribble are at risk of blindness due to diabetic retinopathy, and regular health checks are a vital preventive strategy. Sean Buckley, Store Director of Specsavers Preston and Deepdale, said, "Many people are unaware that eye tests are not only critical for your eyes, but also for your wider health too." Yeah. Ah, here we go.

0: somewhere only we know, from Keane. Keane are an English rock band from Battle in East Sussex, and they formed in 1995. The band currently comprises of Tom Chaplin, lead vocals, acoustic and electric guitar, Tim Rice-Oxley on piano, synthesizers and backing vocals, Richard Hughes with drums, percussion, backing vocals, and Jesse Quinn, bass guitar, acoustic guitar and backing vocals. In December 2002, Keane returned to performing live, and as a result of the attention created by a strong live reputation they built up through constant UK touring, a bidding war for the band ensued between major record labels. With Island Records in the summer of 2003, after first being attracted to the band, after first being attracted to the band by the considerable industry buzz then surrounding them, and from hearing Everybody's Changing on the radio, the Island A&R Ferdy Unger Hamilton told Hit Quarters that he wanted to sign them, saying that every one of them was brilliant. They had a fantastic live show, but even if I hadn't been able to see them live, I would have tried to sign them anyway. According to Unger Hamilton, Keane chose to sign with Island because they got on well with the A&R and were convinced that he did not want to change them in any way. The band released This Is The Last Time on Fierce Panda in October 2003 as the final release on that label. In January 2004, Keane was named band most likely to achieve success in the coming year in the BBC Sound of 2004 poll. Additionally, this year is popularly referred to as one of the best years for British new music. A month later, Keane's first release on Island was that track we just played there, Somewhere Only We Know, the first single off their forthcoming debut album, Hopes and Fears, which reached number 3 on the singles charts in February 2004. Keane would then achieve mainstream international success with the release of the album, topping the album chart. The album also won the 2005 Brit Award for the best British album and was second best British selling single, best British selling album of 2004. In 2013, that song, Somewhere Only We Know, was covered really successfully by none other than Lily Allen for the John Lewis Christmas advert.
1: Hi, this is Sylvia Williams. I'll be here with the Music Box on Preston Hospital Radio every Friday between 2 and 4 o'clock. I'll be playing a variety of music ranging from 60s to present day. Music Box, Fridays, 2 till 4 p.m.
0: Yes, and if you're still in the hospital on Friday, 2 till 4 p.m, do give Sylvia a listen. You will not be disappointed. She's pretty good, she really is. Anyway, I hope you're all getting better and better, and you'll soon be leaving us, unfortunately. Now then, Lee Latchford Evans, Claire Richards, Lisa Scott Lee, Faye Tozier, and Ian H. Watkins became, yep, you got it, Stets, in May 1997, and have released 4 studio albums, 3 compilation albums, and none other than 17 singles. The group have sold over 20 million records worldwide, in addition to acquiring a Brit Award nomination in 1999 for Best Newcomer, while supporting Britney Spears on tour the same year. When Richards and Watkins departed, the group disbanded in December 2001. Stets reformed in May 2011 for a 4-part documentary series on Sky Living, titled Stets Reunion. On the 24th of September 2012, the group confirmed they would release a 4th studio album, Light Up the World, in November that year, alongside a 6-day Christmas tour. The group reformed for a second time on the 1st of January last year in celebration of their 20th anniversary. And in November last year, Tozer announced that the reunion was no longer just a 20th anniversary celebration, and that the group intended to continue after their 2018 Summer of Steps tour. In April this year, Richards announced that following their summer tour, they would begin work on a sixth studio album. In 1998, Steps covered the Bee Gees hit Tragedy, releasing it as a double A-side with Heartbeat. It debuted at number two on the singles charts, climbing to the top spot in its eighth week and achieving platinum status. Tragedy.

0: Yeah, steps there with Tragedy.
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0: Yes, you're listening to Musical Memories this morning on Preston Hospital Radio, the soundtrack by your bedside. Now, a little bit of a story. My wife is an avid DVD-er. She buys them, she sells them, she swaps them, she gets them from supermarkets, charity shops, you name it, she gets them. Of course, she likes to watch them. Now, I'm not really a movie fan. Well, not as such. But I'm usually working on the computer, going through music or editing the show or whatever. I'll be doing something. And if the soundtrack does grab me, then I tend to start watching the film. And if I like the music that's in the film, I like to play three tracks from the movie here on Saturday morning. And we call it Music from the Movies. And we've got a really up-to-date one for you this week. Our music from the movies this week comes from Book Club. Book Club is a 2018 American romantic comedy film directed by Bill Holderman in his directorial debut and written by Holderman and Erin Sims. It stars Diane Keaton, Jane Fonda, Candice Bergen and Mary Steenburgen as four friends who read 50 Shades of Grey as part of their monthly book club and subsequently begin to change how they view their personal relationships. The film was released just on the 18th of May this year by Paramount Pictures. It's received mixed reviews from critics and has grossed to date $65 million worldwide. An all-star cast there, Diane Keaton plays Diane, a recently widowed after 40 years of marriage. Vivian, played by Jane Fonda, enjoys her men with no strings attached. Sharon, played by Candice Bergen, is still working through her decades-old divorce, and Carol's, Mary Steenburgen, marriage is in a slump after 35 years. They are four lifelong friends who many years earlier began a book club. They meet once a month and each member takes a turn picking the book that they're going to read that month. At the start of the current month's book club, Vivian is tasked with picking the next book. She chooses 50 Shades of Grey. The others, particularly Sharon, are not happy about having to read it, but they reluctantly choose to. The lives of these four lifelong friends are then turned upside down after reading the infamous book, catapulting them into a series of outrageous life choices. And if you want any more, you've got to watch it. Ah, yeah. The book club, the three tracks we've picked from the film are Mike Howard with Memory on My Mind, Catherine McPhee, Living in the Moment, and would you believe, Meatloaf. And of course, Meatloaf would do anything for love, but won't do that. So we'll crack off with our first one, which is Mike Howard, Memory on My Mind. And it's a little bit country-fied, I think, some of these.

0: Yeah, there was our three music from the movies this week. They were, of course, Mike Howard with Memory on My Mind, Catherine McPhee, Living in the Moment, and the one and only Meatloaf, and He'd Do Anything for Love, But He Won't Do That. So that's the book club, last May's 2018 release.
1: As a pup, all Quince did was sleep. Who knew one day he'd save a blind person's life? My life. When he was two, Quince became my guide dog. One time when we were out, we went across a main road. Suddenly, Quince tugged me back to the pavement. Seconds later, a car raced past. Quince saved my life. Whenever I go out for work or to see friends, I put my total faith in him.
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2: Sponsor a puppy like Quince, and you could change your life.
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0: One of our guests in the hospital tells me he's been a bit of a globetrotter during his working career, and he's also been an avid follower of our next band. He's been giving me dates of where and when this band has been playing major gigs over the last 50 years that he's attended. Latin music and rock band Santana, no less, were formed in San Francisco, California, as the Santana Blues Band in 1966 by Mexican-American guitarist Carlos Santana. The band came to public attention with the performance of Soul Sacrifice at Woodstock in 1969. This exposure helped propel the first album, also named Santana, into a hit, followed in the next 2 years by Abraxas and Santana 3. Lineup changes were common. Carlos Santana's increasing involvement with guru Sri Chimno took the band into a more esoteric music, though it never lost its Latin influence. In 1998, the band Santana was inducted into the Rock and Roll Hall of Fame with Carlos Santana, Jose Chepito Arias, David Brown, Greg Rowley, Mike Carabella, and Michael Shrive. The band has earned 9 Grammy Awards and 3 Latin Grammy Awards, the latter all in 2000. Carlos Santana won a Grammy Award as a solo artist in 1988. The band has sold more than 100 million records worldwide, making them one of the world's best-selling groups of all time. In 2013, Santana announced a reunion of the classic lineup for a new album, Santana 4, which was released in April 2016. They are tied for having won the most Grammy Awards in one night. And the track that Richard's picked is, he's chosen a cover of a Fleetwood Mac song. Yep, it was written by founder of Fleetwood Mac, Peter Green, and it's got to be this one, Black Magic Woman. Get well soon, Richard.

0: Yeah, I'm sorry, Richard, it was the shortened version, but the full version goes on for about 5 minutes. So I hope you're getting better and you'll soon be globe-trotting once more. Singer and songwriter Christina Judith Perry is from Bucks County, Pennsylvania. Perry's song, The Jar of Hearts, was featured on a US TV show, So You Think You Can Dance, during the show on the 30th of June 2010, in a performance by Billy Bell and Catherine McCormack. Perry's friend, Kelty Knight, passed the song to show choreographer Stacey Tukey, as Perry was unsigned at the time. Perry and Colleen watched the performance in the audience. After its exposure on the show, Jar of Hearts sold 48,000 digital copies in its first week, debuting on the Billboard Hot 100 at number 63 and reaching 28 on Billboard's Hot Digital Songs. Within a month, it had sold more than 100,000 copies. Following the success of Jar of Hearts, Perry signed a deal with Atlantic Records in July 2010. She recorded an EP titled The Ocean Way Sessions that was released in November that year. She released her debut album, Love Strong, on the 10th of May 2011. It debuted at number 4 with its first week of sales, some 58,000 copies. And that was in the UK, yeah. Love Strong was the highest selling debut album of 2011. And here he is, Christina Perry, Jar of Hearts.
1: I know I can't take one more step towards you.

Absolutely beautiful song. And Christina's gone on to have another hit with Human. Now, English new wave group ABC first came to prominence in the early 1980s. Their classic lineup consisted of lead singer Martin Fry, guitarist and keyboardist Mark White, saxophonist Stephen Singleton, and drummer David Palmer. ABC developed from an earlier band called Vice Versa and established themselves as part of the new romantic movement, with Fry being framed for his gold lamé suit. Their 1982 debut album, The Lexicon of Love, was a UK number one, and they achieved 10 UK hit singles between 1981 and 1990. The band, now essentially singer Fry solo, continues to tour and release their ninth studio album, The Lexicon of Love 2, in 2016. From the original album, the song we're going to play was released as the second single on the 5th of February, both on 7-inch and 12-inch vinyl, with the same mix appearing on both formats. However, a subsequent US 12-inch remix, also known as the Jazz Remix, appears on several ABC compilations and also was a bonus track on reissues of Lexicon of Love. Production of the album, Lexicon of Love 2, began in October 2015. It was released on the 27th of May in 2016. The release of the album was followed by a tour of festival shows during the mid-2016, to be followed by a scheduled ABC tour in the latter half of the year, including a one show with an orchestra, the South Bank Sinfonia, at the Royal Festival Hall. On the album's release, The Lexicon of Love 2 charted at fifth place on the official albums charts, ABC's first album to enter the top 10 in 26 years. In March last year, just before the band's sold-out Royal Albert Hall orchestra show on the 6th of April, featuring songs from The Lexicon

My name's Helen Dutton. I'm one of the Macmillan Lung Cancer Nurses at Withenshaw Hospital, and I've been a Macmillan nurse for 7 years. I've always looked after cancer patients, and Macmillan nurses seem to, from the interactions I had with them on the ward when I was a staff nurse, seem to be able to have a closer relationship and a longer relationship with patients, and that's what I wanted to see people from the beginning for however long they needed us, really. We are usually involved when patients come before they're diagnosed, when they come for their CT scans and there's a suspicion of cancer, and we're often meet them then and help them because it's a very worrying time that they might have a cancer but we don't know for definite. So we get involved then and we would support people through their investigations, be there when they're told the actual diagnosis and help them onto the next part of their treatment. The emotional support is really around how people are feeling about the cancer and how it's affecting them and their family, because we see families as well as the patient, and it's about helping them cope with the situation and understand the situation so they can make an informed decision about treatment or what they want to do. People do worry about seeing us and do think we're only going to be there for the end of life, and that if they see us, that's it, they've only got a couple of days. But we try to explain to them that if we can see them earlier, we can help with their symptoms before they become a problem, or we can get them support earlier. We're very accessible. They can phone us after treatment, they can phone us any time, and we'll speak to them and talk to them and try, and if it's not something we can sort out, then we'll find the person who can sort it out. It can be very hard dealing with somebody who's got terminal cancer, but if you can make somebody who's distressed and uncomfortable comfortable and settled, and their family can spend some time with them, then that's very rewarding.

0: your Roxy Music with Angel Eyes. Roxy Music there were formed in 1971 by Brian Ferry, who became the group's lead vocalist and chief songwriter, and bassist Graham Simpson. Alongside Ferry, the other longtime members were Phil Manzanera on guitar, Andy McKay on saxophone and oboe, and Paul Thompson on drums and percussion. Other former members included Brian Eno with synthesizer and treatment, Eddie Jobson also on synthesizer and violin, and John Gustafson with bass. Although the band took a break from group activities in 1976 and again in 1983, they reunited for a concert tour in 2001 and toured together intermittently between that time and their breakup again in 2011. Ferry frequently enlisted members of Roxy Music as session musicians for his solo releases. Roxy Music reunited during 1978 to record a new album, Manifesto, but with a reshuffled cast. Jobson was not present and was reportedly not contacted for the reunion. At that time, Jobson was touring and recording with his own band, UK. The sleeve of Manifesto indicated that the revived Roxy Music lineup consisted of Ferry, Manzanera, McKay and Thompson, along with Paul Carrick on keyboards, Alan Spener on bass and Gary Tibbs also on bass. Despite this, all of the media pointed to Roxy Music being a quartet and a trio following the departure of Thompson after a motorcycle accident, with the latter three musicians being regular contributors of the band. Three singles were spun off from Manifesto, including the major hits Dance Away, which got to number two, the song we just played there, Angel Eyes, which got to number four. The trio, augmented by session players, toured extensively until 1983, when Brian Ferry dissolved the band and band members devoted themselves to full-time solo careers.
1: The station that brings you music from every decade, every day of the week, every hour of the day.
0: Yep, that's exactly what we do. I'm bringing you really up to date now with American actress and singer Hayley Steinfeld. She made her breakthrough as Mattie Rose in True Grit, for which she was nominated for numerous accolades, including the Academy Award for Best Supporting Actress. Thereafter, she gained prominence for roles in the movies Ender's Game in 2013, Romeo and Juliet again the same year, Begin Again in 2013, and 3 Days to Kill a year later, 2014. She appeared as Emily Junk in Pitch Perfect 2 in 2015 and Pitch Perfect 3 2 years later in 2017. She received a Golden Globe Award nomination for Best Actress, Motion Picture Comedy or Musical for her portrayal of Nadine Franklin in The Edge of 17 in 2016. After performing the song Flashlight in Pitch Perfect 2, Steinfeld released a cover version of the song and signed with Republic Records. She released her debut single Love Myself, which has been certified platinum in several countries, followed by her debut extended play, Haze, in 2015. She has since released a series of standalone singles, including Starving, a collaboration with both Gray and Zedd, Let Me Go, a collaboration with The Lesso, Florida Georgia Line and Watt, and the one we're going to play here, Capital Letters, which is a collaboration with Blood Pop, an American musician, record producer and songwriter, which features in the movie 50 Shades Freed.

0: letters.
1: Yeah, capital letters there from Hayley Steinfeld and Blood Pop. Let me tell you about Anne Marie Rose Nicholson. And she's known professionally as singer and songwriter Anna Marie. Anna Marie was born in Essex in April 1990 and raised in Stamford Lee Hope. She appeared in two West End productions as a child, Les Miserables when she was just six, and Whistle Down the Wind alongside a young Jessie J when she was just 12. Speak Your Mind was released on the 27th of April this year. 1 week prior to the release of the album, she released this single in response to a constant nagging and insisting of Ed Sheeran, who was the co-creator of the song. So we're right up to date with this one, and it's called 2002. Enjoy.
0: I will always

Well, folks, my time's nearly up now, and you've been listening this morning to Clark's Musical Memories here on Preston Hospital Radio, the soundtrack to your bedside. I'd like to thank you all for sharing your time and your memories with me today. As always, it's been a real pleasure. And Richard, do get well real soon, mate. Coming up next is Mr. David Williams and his show, Not Fade Away. So do stay tuned, folks. I hope and I wish everything goes good for you and your stay here in the hospital is pleasant and brief and you get that wonderful, happy outcome. So from me, get well real soon, folks, and I'll be back with more musical memories next week. Till then, you take care, y'all.

that's my theme tune, or one of them. And that's the Rolling Stones, of course, with Not Fade Away. That was the very first record they ever recorded, you know. And, of course, it was written by Buddy Holly, who recorded it also. And they were both number ones. Can't be bad, can it? So that's going back a while, that's to the 60s, the very early 60s, actually. And once again, let me say hello, and it's great to have your company. It really is. And looking outside, before I came in here, it's a bit dark where I am now in the studio, but looking outside, walking down, should I say, down the main corridor here at the hospital, I noticed that spring was in the air. Yes, the bulbs are coming through, the grass seems to be growing, and, well, I think we're turning the corner now, and we're going on towards spring and summer. It's not been a bad winter up to now, touch wood. We've been very, very lucky, especially here in the northwest. Not much snow, if any. And, well, that's what we want, isn't it? Let's keep the snow and the ice and the fog away as much as possible. Right, let me keep you going, if you will. Let's go back then now to the 1950s, shall we? Why not? And here's the Teddy Bears. Some of you might remember them. A long time ago, it was the beginning of the groups. But this is around about 1957 when this was released, and it's been covered by many artists since. So have a listen to Teddy Bears. To know him is to love him.

Yes, the teddy bears there. And some of you might remember that one. To know him is to love him. Nice track, that. And well recorded. That was recorded, as I said, in the 1950s. So it's quite an old recording. It really is, folks. Well, once again, welcome. I keep saying that, and I mean it. It's no good me being here on my own. I have to, you know, I rely on you people to listen to me on your headsets. And I'm trying to make the programme as much as I can from the 50s and the 60s. And hopefully it's going to bring back a lot of memories to each and every one of you. So, you know, you might be where you first met your husband, maybe, or met your wife. It might be a particular track that you remember from that period of time. Or it could be where you had children and everything. We all have favourites, don't we? We all have favourites. And, well, one of my favourites, actually, is a 1960s. Yes, 1960s Moody Blues. Yep, I'm a Moody Blue fan. And, well, they're no longer as they were, that's for sure. The Moody Blues have gone their own ways, but they made some wonderful records. They really did. And I remember listening to this particular track when it first came out in around about 68, something like that. And I was up there in Glassendock. Yes, Glassendock. I've not been for a while. I must go up and see what's happened since I was last there. Yeah, but Glassendock. And there's a pub there. Well, there's two, I think, but there's the one pub I went into, and they had a jukebox there. And as I walked in, this particular track came on, and I thought, yeah, that's going to be big. And it was big, and it's still big, and it's played a lot, even to this day. It really is, folks. Hope you enjoy it. It's a beautiful track, beautiful words. I'm sure you will. Nights in White Satin.

Moody Blues, of course, there. Nights in White Satin. Yeah, great, great track. And like I said, probably one of my best favourites, put it that way. Although we all have favourites, don't we? We really do. We have different... We favour different artists. And we favour certain songs and certain... Well, certain tunes, as they say. Remember tunes? Yeah. Remember the advert for tunes? Anyway, where am I? Yes, I'm Dave Williams. I'm with you until 2 o'clock this afternoon, and I'm here with my show, Not Fade Away. Now, listen, if any of you want to request or you want to just mention something, then you can always ring me. Yeah, you can always ring me on, well, you can just above your bed, you'll see where the telephone is. Press the star button, and it's 4306, star 4306. And you'll get to me down here, hopefully, and I'll see what I can do. I'm not a magician. I haven't got every record in the books, but I'll do my best. I'll do my best for you. And to you listening now and saying, well, I don't really want him to know I'm here or whatever, there's no need to give your name and there's no need to say which ward you're in if you don't wish to. So it's not bad. It's straightforward, really, I suppose. Okay, 4306, star button first, of course, and you'll get to me down here. Right, folks, let's keep moving on. And, well, remember the Herman's

know that. Now, Peter is still involved, I do believe, with the record industry. He's out there now, I think, in not Australia, but certainly in America somewhere. And he's still involved, like I said, with the music industry. And this is, again, a nice track. I like this one when it first came out. And again, I remember it for the first time. Yes, and I'll tell you where it was. It was in the Black Bull in Preston. I was down there one night having a drink. And, well, what should come on the jukebox but this particular track? And I'm sure you'll remember it. There's a kind of hush.

0: Yes, Peter Noon there, of course, with Herman's Hermits. There's a kind of hush. And it's a great, great track. It really is. And again, he was in my favourites book. He really was. And like I said, he was very popular, certainly around the Manchester area, because that's where he came from. And yes, the rest is history. What happened to his hermits, I do not know. I haven't a clue. But no doubt now there'll be granddads, and they'll have their grandchildren, and they'll be telling them all about the days of the early 60s. Why not? I'm glad. I'm glad that they, you know, they get the opportunity to do things like that. Oh, right, Dave Williams with you. Yes, and, I said till 2 o'clock this afternoon. And then, of course, I'm here again tomorrow, I'd believe, at 11 till 12, if you're listening. And that's for the 1940s show, a big band era and all the rest of it. So if you want to listen to that, join me again tomorrow at 11 a.m. Right. OK, folks, let's keep moving along. I guess now that some of you are having your lunch, or you've had your lunch, and that you'll be getting ready to greet your visitors who will be coming in any time now as well. So we'll talk about that in a little while. But in the meantime, have a listen to this.
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2: 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And we've had people listening who've been in the hospital and are now, of course, back home or wherever they are, and they're listening, which is great. I think it's a great thing. Technology, they call it. Technology. Yes, the more we have, the better, in my opinion. Anyway, that's another story. How about the mamas and papas?

The mammies and the poppies. And Monday. A lot of people don't like Monday, I suppose it's because they've had the weekend off. And, well, sometimes it's a bit of a grind to get back to work, isn't it? It really is. But, like I said, spring's coming. It's not as bad as it was because the days are getting longer and the mornings are getting longer as well. Have you noticed? That's if you get up early, you'll know about that. And, the bulbs are coming through and the flowers. There's one or two flowers knocking about. I'm not a big expert on flowers, but I do notice them when they do start to come out. And of course, any time now, it's going to be daffodils season, isn't it? It really is. They'll all be coming up. And I've noticed also all the sheep in the fields and, of course, the lambing any time. So it comes around every year and it's a wonderful thing, is nature. Wonderful, wonderful things. And of course, a lot of us, well, we think about summer holidays and things like that, don't we? We really do. And the big one, of course, although it's not been so nice lately, is the Spanish, if you will, the Spanish islands. Yes, and but they've had some really rough weather these last couple of weeks. They really have. Let's hope it gets better for them, shall we? Why not? But for the rest of us, well, we're dreaming about holidays. And of course, Spain is a big popular resort because normally, we get a lot of sun when we're there. Okay, why not then? Spanish Eyes, El Martino.

Sal Martino there, giving us all a flavour, if you will, of Spanish eyes. Oh, wonderful. I like Spain. I really do. I think most people do. Right. Well, like I said before, some of you have had your lunch by now, if not all of you, and you'll be waiting for your, your visitors to arrive. Now, for those who've got no visitors coming, then stay with me because I'm your visitor. Look at it that way. And we'll take it from there, won't we? Yeah, why not? Right, and of course, for a lot of you out there, maybe you're waiting now for an ambulance or for one of your family to come and collect you and take you home. And may I wish you all the best, if that be the case. And of course, a lot of you will have dates saying when you will be going home. And some of you, well, it could be that you're going out tomorrow or maybe early next week, in which case, let me say again, I hope your stay has been pleasant whilst you've been here and that, you're going to get completely well when you've rested for a little while back home in your own surroundings, your own bed, your own chair, your own TV, your own dog or cat, and, of course, your own family. So, yes, I wish you all very, very well. To those who've not yet been told when they're going to be leaving the hospital, have patience, because they won't keep you in longer than they have to. So that's worth remembering. So as soon as you're what they call well enough to go home, you will be going home. Okay. Good. I'm glad I've got that one out of the way anyway. Now listen, anyone who's been listening to my show since they've been in here, so there could be a few people out there who've been listening over the last few weeks. I don't know, but if you are there, you'll know that I tend to talk about a particular year during the show. Well, today I'm going to be talking about 1969. It was quite a busy year, and I'll be talking about that in about 40 minutes or so, and we'll go through that, and hopefully, again, it'll bring back quite a lot of memories. Let's hope so, eh? Yeah. Okay, how about then the Bee Gees? Have a listen to this. Lonely Days.

Yeah, the Bee Gees, of course, there with Lonely Days. Hope you enjoyed that one, folks. It's not played very often. I don't know why, because it's a great track. It really is. And there's only one of the Bee Gees, of course, left to this day, and that's Barry. Barry Gibb, of course, he's doing a one-man show. Well, I'm saying a one-man show. He's doing a show, I believe, with his son. And they're doing, you know, the best of the Bee Gees, and they're going around the country. And again, if you can get the opportunity of going to see him, or see them, then I would honestly take up the challenge, because I certainly will be going. But I've been looking, and they're not coming to Preston yet, unfortunately. I mean, at one time here at the Guildhall, we used to get the top notches. We really, really did. But now it's not quite the same. Anyway, I've said enough about that. I better be careful. Okay, so that's a 1960s track. Let's have another 1950s track whilst you're in the mood. And this is a nice one by the late, great Michael Holliday. And Michael, of course, had a tragical life, really, towards the end. And but he left us a legacy of some really great, great music. And this is one of his big hits, yes, Stairway of Love.

Yeah. Michael Holiday there, of course. Stairway of Love. That was a big hit for him in the 50s. It went to number one, it really did. Oh, right. Let's hope everybody out there is okay. I'm not. I've got a frog in my throat. It's one of those. It's funny how they always come at the wrong time. But anyway, it's here. I'll get rid of it. Don't worry, bit by bit. I shall get rid of it. Oh, so we were talking before about you going home. Well, like I said, the sooner the better, you'll be saying. Yeah, well, like I said, you can't beat your own surroundings. You really can't. And your own family, of course. And they'll be coming. They could be coming now, actually. Some of you might even have them there now with you. So don't switch me off. Let one of, one of the family listen to me. Why not? Could do worse, I think. So, as long as everybody's happy with the music and that things are going tickety-boo, as they say, then that's great. Back to the 50s. This guy, unfortunately, he died along with Buddy Holly and one or two of the others, but certainly with Buddy Holly. And, it was the plane crash in 1959 that brought about the tragedy. The pilot died as well, and, of course, Ricky Valens, he died. So there was four deaths, really, and, it was a big shock to, if you will, to young people. Myself included, because I thought Buddy Holly and everybody else was, you know, from that era, were great. And the plane went down, and of course they all died. But Buddy made many, many, many records, and again a legacy of wonderful music. Well above his time he was, and of course even today, if you go on these big shops, CD shops, record shops, whatever you want to call them, you'll see that people are still buying Buddy Holly records or CDs. They really, really are, folks. I'm not just saying that. He had this certain sound, this certain way of putting music across that made young people sit up and stare and say, yeah, that's great. But like I said, when they went down, the four guys, they all died. And one of them was, of course, Big Bopper. Yeah, remember the Big Bopper? Of course you do. You remember him well. And he made a record, and it went to number one actually here and over there in the States. And again.

Yeah, the big bopper there, of course, Chantilly Lace. 1959, when the crash happened and they died. And that was recorded, actually, in 1959. And like I said, it was released and it went to number one here and, of course, over there in the States and in many other countries. It really did. And it makes you wonder what would have happened with Big Bopper. He might have made many, many, many more number ones. We'll never know, will we? We'll never know. And, well, I must play later on at some point a Buddy Holly record, just to remind you of Buddy. Well, remind some of you of Buddy. Most of you remember him. All right, folks, I'm going to start talking in a bit about 1969, but not for a moment. Let's have a listen now to... remember Eric Burton and the Animals? I'm sure you do. And Burton, he was really, really good. And the Animals took the pop world by surprise with The House of the Rising Sun. Remember that one? And he went on to make many, many, many more records. And of course, he was a big hit throughout the world. He really was, and still is to some extent. And today he's still involved over there in the States with the music industry. And I think he came from the Northeast, of course. Was it Sunderland or Newcastle? And I've seen him a few times on TV when he does an interview. And he's a great guy, there's no two ways about it. Okay, so let's have a listen to this one. This also went to number one. It's not listened to a lot on the radio because they don't play it that often. But I try and play some of these, I really do. So, let's have a look. Okay. San Francisco Night.

0: Yeah, San Francisco night there, of course.
1: Eric Burdon.
0: Yes, and the Animals. I hope you enjoyed that one, folks. I hope it brought back a few memories to some of you out there, because, like I said, it's not played a lot, and he was such a... Well, he still is a great artist. He really hit the world, if you will, with Nights... not Nights in Wine Satin. With, yes, you know what. Yes, The House of the Rising Sun. That was the one that made him. And it's the old story, really. If you get a really, really good start with a number one or a number two or a number three, certainly in the top five, you're well on your way. There are, of course, exceptions to the rule, but mainly that's what happens. And there might be some of you out there now, budding pop stars of the future. I don't know. If that's the way you want to go, I wish you luck. I really, really do. Oh, right, folks, how about... Well, do you remember Dusty? Dusty Springfield. She was, if you will, our wonderful lady. She really was. She was great, apparently. She was a part of the Springfields when they started off. It was like a bit of a, I wouldn't say a skiffle group, but it's certainly in the 50s. It was country music, that kind of stuff. And Dusty eventually, because the Springfields were brothers, she gradually parted from them and became a solo artist, and she made some wonderful records, and of course most of them went to number one. The people that adored her, they really, really did. And unfortunately Dusty passed away a few years ago now, but she's left us again a wonderful legacy of music, and her records are still selling by the thousands to this day. Have a listen to this one, The Look of Love, and it's Dusty Springfield.

0: Yeah, it's Dusty there, Dusty Springfield. I hope you enjoyed that one, folks. What a voice, eh? And the way she made records were fantastic. They were perfect. Apparently, I've read one or two of her books, you know, the books that were, if you will, published about her lifetime, that she was very, very particular. And it wasn't unusual for Dusty to keep saying no, and she'd keep going and going and going at the recording studio, even if it went into the night, until she thought it was perfect. And she was renowned for that. She was a perfectionist, that's the word. And, well, we thank her for that, because the records that she's left, wonderful, wonderful. So the music, the background, the bands, the orchestras, everything was perfect with Dusty. It really was. So I do hope you enjoyed that one, folks. Right, 1969 in a moment. First, let's... and I've just had a, if you will, a message down here. I've just picked it up. I think somebody's written it down. I can hardly read it. But anyway, it's Jeff, I think it is. I'm not sure. And I'm not saying where he is because he hasn't left it. But he's in the hospital. And his message is simple. Why haven't you played any Elvis Presley? Well, the reason I haven't, Jeff, is because I haven't got round to it yet, but I will do. So I'm going to skip ahead a bit. So have a listen to this. I hope this makes it right between you and I. It's The Impossible Dream, Elvis Presley.
1: To dream the impossible dream.

0: Hey, Elvis there, of course, the King. And I hope that pleases you, Jeff, I really do. Okay, folks, by the way, do what Jeff did and just simply press the star button on your phone above your bed, and it's 4306, and you can get me down here quite easily, and I'll see what I can do.
1: In back your luggers, ladies and gentlemen, boys and girls, grannies and grandmas, it's Richard Smith.
2: It certainly is. 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
3: Yo, what's going on, you guys? This is Chris Akabusi. I know where you are. You're in hospital, listening from your bed, but I want you guys to keep on smiling.
0: Right, let's have a look then at 1969. It was a big year, of course, because it's the year in July of one of man's crowning achievements, which occurred, if you remember, when the American astronaut Neil Armstrong became the first human to set foot on the moon. And he uttered the immortal words, "That's one small step for man, one giant leap for mankind." Yes, and that'll go down for centuries to come, and young people will learn about it. And it's going to be, without doubt, the space race is certainly hotting up, and I don't think it's going to be many years before we'll be flying up there on our holidays. But that's another story. Cost of living, 1969. Right, you could buy an average price house here in the UK, a semi-detached house, for around about £4,600. That was the average cost. But again, up here in the northwest, we were always a bit cheaper, and you could actually buy one in 1969 for around about, well, £1,000 off, actually, £3,500 if you shopped around. You could get a semi-detached bungalow or a semi-detached house. And of course, in 69, a lot of houses were being built, and the young ones had a family, because we got married at a younger age then. We wanted our own, if you will, freedom, and we didn't want to be in the way of our parents. And that was the big reason, or the big push, for everybody who could. They would buy their own house and take on a mortgage. Yeah, and I bet there's a lot of you out there now nodding your head in agreement. I know I did. And yeah, it was quite easy to get a mortgage, providing you got, if you will, a job. And the bank manager could, if you will, understand that you could, well, he would take on board that you could pay it back from your salary or wages. Okay, it's worth knowing, isn't it, folks? And you could go out and buy a gallon of petrol for 6 shillings. Again, an average price. That's, what, 30 pence, something like that. And a gallon of petrol, of course, was 5 litres. 5 litres for 31 new pence. Gosh, they were the days. But that's gone forever. Today, of course, we're paying... Oof, I don't know, you lose track now, don't you? But again, I remember my father, he used to, and not on his own, you know, lots and lots and lots of adults, if you will, then, who had cars. If petrol went up during the budget, say by 2 pence or 3 pence a gallon, the forecourts would be absolutely chock-a-block within a couple of hours, because that's how much difference it made to people. But today, of course, if it goes up, nobody seems to bother. In fact, I don't know why they bother putting the prices up, because they put it up one day and it comes down the next, and vice versa. It's getting silly, and it's all about oil prices. I don't believe that for one minute, but anyway, that's another story. 1969, well, in the United States, Richard Nixon, he became President of the United States. Tricky Dicky was his name eventually, that was his nickname. And in the United States, 250,000 march on Washington in protest at the Vietnamese War. Again, there was a lot of controversy about the Vietnamese war. We were lucky here in the UK. I think it was Mr. Wilson who denied British troops to go out there and fight. Okay, space. I've just said about the first man is landed on the moon on the Apollo 2 mission by the United States. Neil Armstrong, Edwin Buzz Aldrin. Aldrin, his name was, wasn't it? Yeah. He became the first, they became the first to set foot on the moon. It must have been a real privilege to do that. And of course, they were very, very brave people because they weren't quite sure that everything would go to plan. And of course, it's not as though you can call the AA out up there or the RAC. When things go wrong, you're on your own. Not very nice. Let's have a look in 1969. Robin Knox Johnson, he became the first person to sail around the world solo without stopping. And I remember him coming back. I was only a kid in short pants, I think. But I remember him coming back and the TV cameras got all, you know, brought him in. I think it was down in Southampton or somewhere like that. And of course, it was a big, big news thing that everybody was there, who could be there, to wish him well. And well, he came back, like I said, and he became the first person to sail around the world solo without stopping. Others have done it since, of course. But it's always the first one that's the, if you will, I wouldn't say the dangerous one, but it's the unknown one. Yeah. The United States institutes the draft lottery to determine draft into US forces for the Vietnamese War. Now, if you don't understand that, what that is, it's a kind of bingo. But it was draft numbers, and you could be lucky and your number never came out, so you never went to Vietnam. But all young men, and if their number came out, they had to go to fight in Vietnam. The very first US troop withdrawals were made from Vietnam as well in 1969. There wasn't a great lot, but some of them did start to come back. They really did. Members of the cult led by Charles Manson murder 5 people on August the 9th, 1969. And of course, Sharon Tate was one, and other stars as were the others. A terrible thing. And again, I don't know a great lot about it. I've seen a little bit on TV now and again. Whether Manson is still in jail or whether he's... I don't know. So I'd be foolish to say I know. But I hope he's not, let's put it that way. Hurricane Camilla hit the Mississippi coast in America, killing 248 people in the United States. Now, again, they're getting used to hurricanes out there, but they're always, always, there's always a bad part of a hurricane, and there's normally deaths that are incurred with it. There was a bloodless coup in Libya, which deposed King Idris. Again, I don't know much about that, folks. Perhaps somebody up there does. If you want to, you can ring me down here and tell me about that. Music in 1969. Now, this might bring back a few memories to a few of you out there. And, the Archies. Remember the Archies? Yeah. Sugar, Sugar. That was a big hit. As was the Rolling Stones in 1969 with Honky Tonk Woman. The Beatles were there as well with Get Back. And Tommy Rowe, Dizzy. That was a good one. Yeah, Dizzy. Yeah. The Doors, Touch Me. Neil Diamond, Sweet Caroline. That was a great one as well. It really was one that you don't forget. And Oliver, yeah, Good Morning Starshine. Great, that was really, really good as well. Right, let's have a look. Mercy, Love Can Make You Happy. We had Blood, Sweat and Tears, You Made Me So Happy. Yeah. And we had Marvin Gaye, Heard It Through the Grapevine. Again, that was a big, big hit for him. It really was. Johnny Cash, Boy Named Sue. I'm sure you remember that one. And the Isley Brothers, It's Your Thing. I don't remember that one. For some reason, can't remember it. Yeah, let's see. I'm looking down here. The Zombies, yeah. Time of the Season. I used to like the Zombies. I don't know what's happened to them, but again, they'll be granddads now, won't they? They really will. Elvis Presley had a big hit in 1969 with Suspicious Minds. And again, I'm sure, you know, a lot of you up there will remember that one. And there was Tom Jones. Yes, he was big in 1969. Love Me Tonight. And that was a big hit for him. And Creedence Clearwater Revival, Bad Moon Rising. That was a big hit, 1969. So that's a little bit about 1969. There's a lot more, of course, happened during that year. But I only have so much time. I can't fit them all in, unfortunately. Ooh. Right, Tony Newley. Aye, he was good, right. He was great in musicals down there in the West End of London. And Stop the World, I Want to Get Off. And quite a few more. Tony was a very, very talented person. He really was. He had a lovely voice. And like I said, he was a great actor, made films. Yes, I'm sure a lot of you remember him in films. And have a listen. Bring back memories. Why?

0: Yes, Tony Newley there, of course, folks, with Why. Hope you enjoyed that one. Hope it brought back a few memories. And I hope you've got people by your bed now who've come to visit you. I do. And like I said before, don't take your earphones off if you're enjoying the programme. Pass them on to somebody else, please. Right. I said before about Buddy Holly and when Big Bopper, you know, and they all... There was the big accident where the plane went down. Big Bopper and Buddy, of course, and Ricky Valens and the pilot, and they all passed away in that particular crash. And Buddy, as I said, time was way above his time. He used to write his own songs, and they were brilliant. They really were. And this is one, again, one of my favourites, is in my book, and it's been covered many, many times by many, many artists. But you won't beat the original, folks. You really won't. True Love Ways, Buddy Holly.
1: Just.

Yeah, Buddy Holly there, of course. True Love Waits. Wonderful, wonderful words. And it's one of those that will never fade away. They'll be playing that in 1,000 years' time. They really will. Beautiful track. Beautiful track. Okay, folks, time's marching on, but we're all right. Yeah, we've got plenty of time, really, I suppose. But it's surprising how quickly it goes when you sat down here. Right, folks. Freddie and the Dreamers. Remember Freddie and the Dreamers? Freddie no longer with us, unfortunately. But Freddie was, if you will, he was a bit of a clown. And he was a milkman in Manchester. I've said this many times on my show. And he used to whistle away in the morning, you know, as milkmen, they're always early with his float, his electric float. And he'd be delivering the milk, whistling away and singing the odd tune. And it's the old story, right place, right time, and somebody heard him and said, hey, Freddie, worth singing, make a few bob. Anyway, he formed the Dreamers, and the next thing was they were playing in Manchester, all over the place, clubs and pubs and you name it. And like I said, Freddie was a bit of a clown. He used to be able to jump up. He was like elastic, he really was. And I remember him coming to Preston, yep. And I think it was the ABC, if I remember. And we used to go and watch him, and he used to jump in the air. And he could sing away really good. He had one or two number one hits, but this one I'm going to play now is one that I think he deserved more than what he got with it. I think it went to about number 10, but in my opinion, this one should have gone to number one. I'm sorry, folks, I've got the hiccups. Okay, it's not my day today. I understand.

Yeah, Freddie and the Dreamers, I understand. Great track. I like that one. I play that a lot. I really do, especially at home. I think it's one of those you can just put it on and put your earphones on back home and just sit in your chair. And it's wonderful. Wonderful. Well, folks, hope everything's going to plan and things are getting okay for you. You know, things are going the right way, as they say, and everything's positive. And that you're going to go home very, very shortly. And, well, as you go out, of course, others come in. So, again, I shall be here next week. And if you're not here, then I shall be talking or playing music or whatever to the new people. And as I said before, early on in the show, if you want to listen to me or any of us, then all you've got to do is go on your laptops or whatever and just simply sign in with, yeah, Preston Hospital Radio, that's all one word, .org. Preston Hospital Radio .org. And you'll be able to listen to us anywhere. Anywhere in the world. You might be on a boat. You might be, I don't know, in Spain. Or anyway, it doesn't matter. But you should be able to pick us up. Okay. Let's keep going with the music, because I think we should get as much music in today as we possibly can. Okay, 1950s. I remember my brother, who's older than me, he bought this. This was one of his very first records he bought. And I think it was released in about 1958, thereabouts. And it was the Crew Cuts, who made one or two really good records. And this was a big hit for the Crew Cuts. Again, being covered by other artists, but again, not as good as the Crew Cuts. Shaboom.

0: Hi, this is Sylvia Williams. I'll be here with the Music Box on Preston Hospital Radio every Friday between 2 and 4 o'clock. I'll be playing a variety of music ranging from 60s to present day. 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
1: That was Sylvia. Yeah, she's here every Friday with a different Music Box, different kinds of music. And she was here yesterday, actually. And if you're here next Friday, make sure you tune in 2 till 4 next week. Right. Do you remember John Layton? Some of you will remember John, or Johnny Layton. He became a big film star. He was in The Great Escape. And, of course, he started his career, again, I'm showing my age a little bit here, as Biggle, in Biggles. And I forget which... I think it was ITV. It was a children's programme anyway. And that's where he started doing Biggles. Anyway, Biggles, of course, to those who don't know, was a pilot in the Second World War. And he really, he made one or two really great records, but he then jumped, if you will, away from recordings, and he went into the film game. And he was involved with quite a lot of films. He's also written music, and I do believe today he's out there in America living, and he's retired. That's what I've been told. Whether it's true or not, I don't know. But this is one of his big, big hits of 1961. I'm trying to work it out. Yeah, no, it was 1961, and I'm sure you remember Wild Wind.

Yes, John Layton there, of course. Wild Wind. And like I said, John, as far as I know, is out there in the States living. I could be wrong. He might have come back by now. I don't know. But he was a great one in the Great Escape. I thought he played a magnificent part. I really do. Right, one of my favourite films. Okay, I have... you must have got it by now. I have a favourite bag on all topics. And... it's there. When I want to know things, I just simply go in the bag. Yeah. And that's one of my favourite films. Oh, right. What about... let's go back to the 50s. Actually, it wasn't. It was just... I'm just trying to work it out. I think it'd be about... it'd be early 1960s, probably. But I'm not quite sure. I don't know everything, you know, folks. I really don't. I've got no notes here. I just do it. And... well, Mary Hopkins, remember Mary? Yes, and she won a talent contest on the TV, and Huey Green it was, remember? Yeah, Huey Green. Huey Green discovered her, and they made this particular record, went straight to number one, and it stayed at number one for quite a long time. And, of course, she's gone on since there, and she's, well, again, she's a grandma now, but... she made some great music, really did. Those were the days. Mary Hopkins. Have a dance if you want. Don't let sister see you.

Yes, Mary Hopkins, of course. Those were the days. And that was produced, believe it or not, by Paul McCartney. Yes, he was so, I wouldn't say in love, but he could see the talent that she had. And, of course, as I said, Huey Green discovered her, but it was through McCartney that the record actually came out. Yeah, and I'm sure, again, a lot of you up there will remember that. I remember reading something about it and that people were shocked, you know, that he'd taken such an interest. Great of him. Really great. Well, folks, moving on. Another guy that went from being very successful with the music game and having number ones was a guy called Adam Faith. Now, Adam, no longer with us, he, as with others, decided to have a go at films. And he went into TV and into films, and he did very, very well. He really did. He normally played, if you will, I wouldn't say a baddie, but he never played the goodie as far as I can remember. But he was a good actor, he really was, and he was very, very canny with money. He had his own TV programme about how to save money and all the rest of it. Ironically, Adam, when he died, he was bankrupt. Have you got an answer to that? I haven't. I don't know. So here we go then. Adam Faith. Johnny comes marching home.

Yes, Adam Faith there. Very catchy, isn't it? Johnny Comes Marching Home. And hope you enjoyed that one, because that's not played very often on the radio. And it's probably brought back a few memories to people who really took on, if you will, Mr. Adam Faith, as I did. I could tell you a few stories about Adam, but I haven't time today. I haven't got time, but I will. I'll find time another time. If that makes sense. Yes, I'm sure it does. Right, let's move on. Like I said, it's coming towards the end of my programme, and then eventually this afternoon, I do believe you've got sports, and I think it might be Preston North End's match. I'm not quite sure, but I'm sure that somebody will tell you later on. Del Shannon, remember Del Shannon? Again, I saw Del Shannon many, many, many years ago in Manchester at a club, a working men's club, and he was great. I liked him. I really did. And unfortunately, he passed away young. And again, he must be 20 years ago. He passed away, something like that. But he made, again, a lot of records. And he was a great US, United States artist. And he did very, very well for himself. And a lot of his music will never be forgotten. It won't fade away. It won't. And this is a nice one. I'm sure you'll remember it. Little Town Flirt. Del Shannon.

0: Yeah, Del Shannon, of course.
1: Little Town Flirts. Great.
0: They don't make them like that anymore, do they, folks? They really don't. Well, like I said, time's marching on, and here I am. I'm trying to keep the music going for you because I do know that you've got, well, most of you will now have your visitors with you, and you'll be telling them all about what's going on, and they'll be telling you all about what's been going on back home. And you'll have a good chin wag, and of course you'll exchange all kinds of information, which is good. And hopefully you'll be able to tell them that, you know, you've been told that on such a day, at such a time, you should be ready for home. And that'll be great. That'll be great. Oh, right. I'm going to play another one now by a really wonderful star who, well, she became a star when she was about 14. But she made a record. Then she made another record. And she was 15. And then as she was going on to 16, she made this one, which I'm going to play. And she had a unique voice, very, very, I wouldn't say deep, but it certainly was different. I'm talking about Mrs. Helen Shapiro. She was, again, in my bag of favourites. She really was. I used to think she was wonderful. And when she came on TV, you know, Top of the Pops and all the rest of it, she really did well for herself. She really did. Where Helen is now, I don't know. Whether she's still involved with the music industry, I don't know. She could be. But she did very, very well. And I think she picked up a lot of support from hundreds of thousands of people like myself who thought she was the bee's knees. Have a listen to this one then. Helen Shapiro, You Don't Know.

Yes, Helen there, of course. Helen Shapiro, You Don't Know. Hope you enjoyed that one, folks, and that, you know, it brought back a few memories. Well, again, I'm looking at the clock. It's going so fast. I'm going to keep the music going in a moment. I'd like you to listen to this one now. I'm going back to the 50s. This came out around about 1958, 59. And do you remember Pat Boone? I'm sure some of you did. Or Will. Or I don't think Pat's with us anymore. Because even though he had a big, big following, he was involved with films as well. But a lot of people followed him and bought his records. And like I said, a lot of you will remember him. Some of you won't. Some of you probably never heard of him. But it doesn't matter. Just enjoy the music. A bit tongue-twisted just then. Anyway, it's gone. It's gone. And here we go then with Pat Boone from the 1958 era thereabouts. I'll Be Home.

as I write this letter. Here's hoping you're thinking of me. My mind's made up. So long until...

Yes, Pat Boone, of course, there with I'll Be Home. I hope you remember that. I'm sure some of you will. And especially some of you recycled teenagers up there, like me. And yes, I remember them. I do, I remember it. Another one I remember also is Johnny Tillerson. Remember Johnny Tillerson? Well, again, I'm going to tell you a story about this one I'm going to play now. Perfectly true. I used to have motorbikes and what have you in those days. And I used to go to Lil's Coffee Bar on the Wigan Road there towards Standish. Remember? I bet there's some of you out there now saying, yeah, I remember Lil's. Yeah, it was the place to go if you had a motorbike. And I used to go into Winston's Coffee Bar on Fishergate Hill as well. They were great as well. We used to put our bikes outside, go in and play the music, you know, on the jukebox, and have a coffee and have a good chat. I can't remember any problems whatsoever. I really can't. And I remember this particular track coming on, and I thought, again, this is a good one. Yeah, you know, you get the feeling. And it was Johnny Tillerson. You've guessed it. Poetry in Motion.

Right, hope you enjoyed that one, folks. And again, very, very near to me leaving you. Now, what I want to say is I wish you all, you know, the very, very best. I really do. And I do hope everything goes to plan. And I hope you stay in the hospital as short as it possibly can be. And that you can get home to your family and all, you know, everything that you know, all your neighbours. I really do, and it's a wonderful thing that we have hospitals, if you think about it. You know, even me, I've been in a few times, and I'm always glad when I go home, but having said that, I normally go home in good nick. That's the best way of putting it. Yeah, and that's what the wonderful doctors, wonderful nurses, everybody helps you. They really, really do. From the chief executive at the top, right the way down to the very, very, if you will, the porters and everything, they're all great. They really are good. And we're very, very lucky, both here at Preston and, of course, over there in Chorley. You know, what would we do without them? What would we do? Well, let's hope things improve for the staff and for the hospital in the next short period of time. Anyway, this is Dave Williams, and I'm nearly there. Like I said, it's been a pleasure. It's always a pleasure talking to you. And I'll be with you again next week, same time, same place. And for all the people who want to listen to me or anybody else, just go online to www.prestonhospitalradio.org and you can listen to us anywhere you wish. Well, folks, that's it then. I'm away, and I couldn't have a show without completing it with Sir Cliff Richard. And this is for all the fans up there. This is a nice one to say goodbye. So take care, everyone. See you next week, hopefully.

0: back your luggers, ladies and gentlemen, boys and girls, grannies and grandmas. It's Richard Smith.
1: It certainly is. Hello there, and whether it's a walk in the Black Forest to the Zambezi or Abba to ZZ Top, you'll find it right here on the A to Z of Pop with me, Richard Smith, every Tuesday, Thursday, Friday, Saturday and Sunday evening at 9 o'clock on Preston Hospital Radio. Now, the programmes are all about artist names or song titles that begin with the same letter of the alphabet. And every time on the show, I'll be having a listen to some of the best songs and the biggest stars of pop music from the 1950s right through to the present day. So all you have to do is to just settle back, relax, and then join me, Richard Smith, with the A to Z of Pop, every Tuesday, Thursday, Friday, Saturday, and Sunday evening at 9, and only here on PHR, Preston Hospital Radio.

So, hello and welcome to today's edition of The Mixed Bag. My name is Bernard Farrell, and for the next 2 hours, I'll be bringing you a mixture of music from different decades and different musical styles. So let's get this show on the road. This is

The one been looking for. This is Preston Hospital Radio, the only radio station you need. So, this is the Mixed Bag, and there's something in the programme for everyone. I choose from a wide range of musical styles from across the decades, from the 1950s to today's music. I've got a comedy slot, I've got some brain teasers, and in the second half of the programme, just for fun, a quiz to test your general knowledge. So hopefully we'll keep you entertained, help you along on the road to recovery, and I very much hope there is something in the programme for everyone listening, no matter what your favourite style of music. So, if you don't know me by now, this is Harold Melvin and the Blue Notes.

Harold Melvin and the Blue Notes there, if you don't know me by now. Well, if you don't know me, my name is Bernard Farrell, and this is The Mixed Bag. And our first feature is our look back year. And this week we're going to look back to 1986. And this was the top-selling single in 1986, Don't Leave Me This Way by the Communards.

Don't Leave Me This Way. That was Jimmy Somerville and Richard Coles, collectively the Communards. And they were the top-selling single in our look-back year, which is 1986. So what else was happening in 1986? Well, Mrs. Thatcher's Conservative government presided over unemployment of 3.2 million, a post-war high, which accounted for 14.4% of the workforce. In April 1986, numerous prison riots took place, and earlier, February 86, it was one of the coldest on record, and later that year, the first high-speed catamaran service began. And the GCSE examinations replaced the old O-levels and CSEs for 14-year-olds, and in Russia, there was a major nuclear accident at Chernobyl. And in 1986, in the UK, the first reports of the spread of the AIDS virus. And new words which were added to the dictionary included craft beer and bungee jumping. Well, in 1986, we said hello to the M25 orbital motorway around London and welcomed into the world Alex Turner of the future Arctic Monkeys, singer Charlotte Church and Ellie Goulding, Liverpool footballer James Milner, boxer Amir Khan, and actors Jenna Coleman and Jamie Bell of Billy Elliot fame. But we had to say goodbye to some people as well. We said goodbye to film star Cary Grant, to Phil Lynott of rock band Thin Lizzy, Henry Moore, the sculptor, Pat Phoenix, better known as Elsie Tanner of Coronation Street, and we also said goodbye to one of England's greatest cricketers, Jim Laker, who once took 19 out of the 20 Australian wickets in one single match, a world record unlikely to be ever beaten again. And this was number one this month in 1986. Diana Ross, Chain Reaction.

The fabulous Diana Ross. I once had tickets to see Diana Ross. In fact, twice I had tickets to see Diana Ross, and I couldn't go. And each time I had to give them away to somebody else because of various reasons. And I've never been to see her yet. Anyway, back to 1986. In the sport, it was the first all-Merseyside FA Cup final, which ended in a 3-1 win for Liverpool over Everton. And Liverpool became only the third team in the 20th century to win the double, that is, the league and the FA Cup in the same season. In the World Cup, which took place in Mexico, Argentina were winners and West Germany were runners-up. And Manchester United made a managerial change. Alex Ferguson was appointed following the dismissal of Ron Atkinson. Man United were second from the bottom in the Football League First Division. And Alex Ferguson took over, and he did rather well. On TV, new programmes were Neighbours and The Really Wild Show, and also Bread, the story of a dystopian Liverpool family. I enjoyed that one. Casualty, which still manages to come up with new storylines every week, though frankly I have hardly watched that in years. And also new to the television was Catchphrase in 1986, as was The Close Show. And top films, we all rushed off to see The Purple Rose of Cairo, A Room with a View, The Mission, Mona Lisa, Aliens, Crocodile Dundee, and Top Gun. And the theme tune of Top Gun was this, Take My Breath Away by Berlin.

So that was Berlin with Take My Breath Away, which was the theme tune to Top Gun, one of the films released in 1986, which is our look back year. So we'll move on a little bit. We'll come back to 1986 a little bit later in the programme. So let's get a little bit more up to date. Here's a hit from 2009. This is The Feeling, Never Be Lonely.

0: That's the feeling with Never Be Lonely. And now we've got a message from the Department of Health.
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0: Thank you, Ken. This is Preston Hospital Radio, hopefully cheering up your day. Now it's time for the three-song musical link challenge. Your task is to identify the next three songs and the artist who recorded them, and then to work out what it is that links the three of them together. Now, the common link or the connection is either in the name of the song or in the name of the artist. And here's the first of three songs in today's musical link.

So that was a second song for you to recognise in our three-song musical link, and this is the final one. And if you've recognised it, then you need to work out what is the link between this and the two previous songs.

0: So, three records to identify. How did he get on? Well, first of all, we had Wings with their hit Jet. We followed that with the Cars and Drive. And then we finished off there with Love Train by the OJs. So, we've identified the songs. Have we got the link? Well, I think it's pretty obvious. We've got Jets, we've got Cars, and we have Trains. So, of course, it's transportation. That's the link this week. Well done if you got the correct answer.
1: Hello there, I'm Lorraine Kelly, and I hope you're enjoying listening to this wonderful radio station, and get well soon. Take care of yourself.
0: Thank you, Lorraine. This is Bernard Farrell with today's music in the mix bag. If you'd like a song or a dedication for someone, perhaps a thank you to a member of staff, then get in touch with us at Preston Hospital Radio. Just dial star 4306 on your dial. Now, next up is the much-lamented Joy Division from Manchester. Their growing reputation moved into cult status following the tragic suicide of lead singer Ian Curtis. The rest of the band went on to form the band New Order. Now, Joy Division played the Warehouse Club in Preston, and to my eternal regret, I missed that gig. I was so annoyed with myself, I vowed to go to the next gig at the Warehouse, whichever band it was. The band seemed to be called Lady Mud Wrestlers. Unfortunately, that's exactly what it was. What a wasted night. Anyway, enjoy. Love Division. Joy Division. Love will tear us apart.

Joy Division and Love Will Tear Us Apart. Now, the introducing feature. It's impossible to keep up to date with everything that's been released, and therefore, at times, good music might pass you by. So this feature is intended to bring to your attention some of those great tracks or artists that I think you may not have heard of before, or perhaps not for a very long time. This week's artist is Elbow, a band from Bury. They received huge accolades for their massive hit, the album, The Seldom Seen Kid, which justifiably won two Ivor Novello Awards in 2009. Now, the first track that we're going to listen to is Grounds for Divorce, which was voted Best Contemporary Song, and then we'll follow it up with One Day Like This, which everybody knows.

That's Elbow, and they're this week's introducing artists. This, of course, is their massive hit. I hope you enjoy it. One Day Like This.

So that was Elbow and the introducing feature. In case you hadn't heard that one before, I'm pretty sure you probably have, but you probably didn't know too much about Elbow. And that excellent track that we had before was Grounds for Divorce. Now then, the idea of the mix bag is that we mix up our different styles, mix up our genres and different decades. So let's have some early rock and roll. This was very closely akin to rhythm and blues. And this is Antoine Domino, better known as Fats Domino. Not just for his healthy appetite, but because he reminded his first band leader, Billy Diamond, of Fats Waller. Now, Fats Domino's 1949 release, The Fat Man, is generally regarded as the first million-selling rock and roll record. And it featured two of his most famous songs, Blueberry Hill and this one, Ain't That a Shame. You.

Fats Domino with Ain't That a Shame. Now it's time for Moments from the Musicals, and today's featured musical is Phantom of the Opera, which opened in our look back year of 1986. And we're going to play the title track, but before we do, the plot revolves around a beautiful soprano, Christine Day, who becomes the obsession of a mysterious, disfigured musical genius living in the subterranean labyrinth beneath the Paris Opera House. By 2001, which was 25 years after its release, the musical had been seen by over... my maths have gone wrong there, haven't they? 2011. The musical had been seen by over 130 million people in 148 cities across 27 countries.

0: many did you want?
1: Two.
0: What?
1: Got any peas?
2: Course sake, why didn't you bleeding tell me that I'm up the stairs there? I'm up the stairs already for that they can tell me bleeding there. I'm up and down the shop all the time.
0: How many do you want?
1: No, tins of peas. Three tins of peas.
3: Classic. Absolutely classic. I hope you enjoyed that one. I was chuckling like mad at that one, and I've heard it so many times. Anyway, it's time we had a good sing-along. So don't hold back. Let's see which ward will sing the loudest to be named this week's sing-along winners. And today's sing-along song is from the Proclaimers, 500 Miles.

So that was the Proclaimers with a little bit of help from Peter Kay and friends. And of course, as you know, Comic Relief is coming up shortly. I thought I'd play you that version instead of the Proclaimers. But the Proclaimers were in there as well. Anyway, it's time for our conundrum. Try to work out this tricky puzzle. A man's car stopped at a hotel, and immediately he knew he was about to be made bankrupt. How come? A man's car stopped at a hotel, and immediately he knew he was about to become bankrupt. How come? So whilst you and your fellow patients are listening or trying to work out the answer to the conundrum, let's listen to Chris Isaacs with Blue Hotel.

The very enigmatic, moody Chris Isaacs with Blue Hotel. Okay, back to the conundrum. Just to remind you, a man's car stopped at a hotel and immediately he knew he was about to become bankrupt. How come? And the answer, did he work it out? The man was playing a game of Monopoly. So his car was the counter. He stopped in a hotel. And of course, as you know, in Monopoly, if you land on a hotel, it costs you a lot of money and more than he had. So he was bankrupt. Well done if you figured that one out. Time now for Classical Corner, when we feature a short piece of music for those who enjoy classical music. And this week we're going to listen to Vivaldi. I've been away for a week and I came back and spring has definitely sprung. So our classic track today is Spring from Vivaldi's Four Seasons. It's light, it's lively, it lifts the gloom of winter with daffodils and tulips about to come into bloom. The days are lengthening, the sun is strengthening, what's not to like? And here's Nigel Kennedy on the violin. Lie back, enjoy Vivaldi and Spring.

Nigel Kennedy on violin with Spring from Vivaldi's Four Seasons. Now, I promise you a quiz, so we better get cracking now as we go into the final part of the programme. I'm sorry, it's just for fun. The budget doesn't run to prizes, but here are 10 questions in 5 batches of 2, and I'll give you all the answers after I've given you question 10. So, are you ready? First 2 questions are coming up. Question number 1. How many minutes are there in 5 hours? It's an easy one to warm you up. How many minutes are there in 5 hours? And question number 2. If a car has an international registration letter, E, where does it come from? A car with the international registration letter E, where does it come from? So, this is wet, wet, wet, which is very appropriate as the weather is pouring down at the moment.

So that was Wet Wet Wet with Goodnight Girl. Okay, question three. What is the third month of the year to have exactly 31 days? What is the third month of the year which has exactly 31 days? Question number four. Which musical instrument has dampers, hammers and strings? Which musical instrument has dampers, hammers and strings? Now the next song concludes our look back to 1986. This was the third best-selling single of 1986, which is a great achievement for a reggae track. Boris Gardner, I Wanna Wake Up With You.

0: Boris Gardner wanted to wake up with you. Now then, back to our quiz. Question number 5. On TV, what kind of creature was Flipper? Had his own TV programme. What creature was Flipper? And question number 6. What are the main contents of bouillabaisse, a kind of soup dish? What are the main contents of bouillabaisse, which is a soup dish? Okay, where are we now? Oh, yes. Perry Como, Catching a Falling Star.
1: Catch a falling star and put it in your pocket. Never let it fade away.

Harry Como, Catching a Falling Star. Back to our quiz. Number 8. What name is given... Oh, sorry, I beg your pardon. Number 7. What name is given to the Japanese skill of growing miniature trees? What name is given to the Japanese skill of growing miniature trees? And number 8, which British monarch has reigned the longest? Which British monarch has reigned the longest? Now then, let's listen to Odyssey. Originally from New York, but they seem to find more success in the UK, where they eventually moved to. And this is my favourite track of theirs. It's called If You're Looking for a Way Out.

Odyssey, if you're looking for a way out. Well, we're almost on our way out, but before we do, we better finish the quiz. So here's questions 9 and 10. Number 9. Where in Britain are the Needle Rocks? Where are the Needles Rocks in Britain? And question number 10. What is water made up of? What is water made up of? Okay, hope you got those. So I'll just play another leaving song. This is Orchestral Maneuvers, and then I'll give you all the answers.

0: That was OMD, Orchestral Maneuvers in the Dark. She's leaving. Okay, back to our quiz. So here's the answers. I've been invaded by loads of people for the next programme, so they can participate as well. How many minutes are there in 5 hours? Oh, deathly silence.
1: 60 times 5.
0: 300. A car with the international registration letter E comes from where? Blank faces all
1: Finland.
0: Around here. Comes from Spain, España. Number 3, what is the third month of the year?

0: year to have exactly 31 days?
1: October.
0: May.
1: May.
0: Hopeless. Absolutely hopeless, this lot. They're all from university as well. Which musical instrument has dampers, hammers and strings?
1: Trumpet.
0: A piano. Yeah. On TV, what kind of creature was Flipper?
1: A dolphin.
0: A dolphin. What are the main constituents of boule basi, a kind of soup? No, I haven't got a clue. Fish. What name is given to the Japanese skill of growing miniature trees?
1: Bonsai.
0: Bonsai is the correct answer. Which British monarch has reigned the longest?
1: Queen Elizabeth II.
0: Correct. Hooray. We're on a roll. Where in Britain are the Needle Rocks?
1: Oh, that's Isle of Wight.
0: Isle of Wight. Wow. And what is water made up of?
1: Hydrogen and oxygen.
0: Oh, the geniuses. This is Fat Larry with Zoom.

So that's Fat Larry with the Zoom. And how did he get on at the quiz? Well, the people who just invaded the studio there didn't do particularly well, but they did get going towards the end. But if you got 10 on 10, you're a genius. 9 and 8 are pretty good performances. 6 and 7, yeah, well, you need to try a bit harder. And anything less, well, you better come back next week and we'll do it all over again. So, this is our final track of tonight. This is from Lily Allen, and it's a good message for everybody. It's called Smile.

Lily Allen and Smile. Well, a quick glance at the clock tells me we're almost done for today. I hope that you found these last 2 hours of plenty for you to enjoy. It was truly a mixed bag. We mixed up the musical genres and the decades. I teased your brain with a three-song musical link, and just to remind you, the songs were Jet by Wings, followed by The Cars with their song Drive, and finally Love Train by the OJs. So the link, of course, was all forms of transport. And the lateral conundrum with the man who went bust when he parked his car by the hotel. We laughed along with the two Ronnies, and we sang along with the Proclaimers and Peter Kay. And we had our quickfire quiz. So well done if you got all the correct answers. We very much hope that you enjoyed and were entertained, that it cheered up your day, and perhaps it's helped you feel a little bit better. So we very much hope that you'll be back to full health soon. So, until next time, this is Bernard Farrell saying get well soon and keep smiling.

Hello and welcome to the Video Game Vault. I'm Charles Colley, and normally I'd say we've got an hour of video game news, reviews and music coming up, but as for some reason I'm clearly too tired or busy to provide such things this week, I'll just be focusing on some of my favourite music tracks from games. I'll be going all over the place timeline wise and platform wise, though I have noticed I do tend to have quite a few favourites from the 90s from when I was at my peak gaming age. I do hope you enjoy them, starting off with this rearrangement of the original 1993 Doom opening level track, composed by Bobby Prince and rearranged by Andrew Holschult here. I'll let you listen to a bit more of this and then we'll go for the next game.

Hope you enjoyed that rearrangement of At Doomsgate. Next up, we go to 1989 or 1990, depending if you're playing a PC Engine CD or TurboGrafx CD, for the Termination track from East 1 and 2, compilation of the two original games. This is composed by originally Yuzo Koshiro, but this version is arranged by Ryo Yonemitsu. The game itself is an enhanced remake of Falcom's classic PC-88 action RPG duology, and made in this version by Hudson Soft. The series itself is still going very strong. In 2023, we had East 10, so, and a number of the games have been remade over the years. Yonemitsu himself did arrangements for various versions of a lot of different Falcom games, such as games in the Dragon Slayer turn-based RPG series. Also worked on Namco and Konami games, such as the Tokimeki Memorial series. So here's Termination.

And welcome back once again. That was Termination from East 1 and 2 by Ryo Yunemitsu. Next up, we'll have the theme of Grandia, composed by Noriyuki Iwadari, a legendary Japanese composer. And this game released in 1997 this was the PS1 version. It also came out on the Sega Saturn around that time. It was a fantastic RPG with a great sense of exploration and adventure. This is the theme that plays over the opening animated video, and it captures the feelings of the game perfectly. You play as a young boy adventurer by the name of Justin, going off with his various companions, starting off with a childhood friend, Sue, but joining many, many more people as time goes by, and having to say goodbye to them as well, and quite emotional scenes, going over seas, mountains, even the wall at the end of the world, in order to make a new discovery like his father and his grandfather before him, and maybe even save the world along the way. It is available on modern platforms in enhanced editions, both that and the sequel, Grandia 2. As for Iwadari, he worked also for Game Arts on the Luna series of RPGs, which also getting modern re-releases in 2025, Luna and Luna Eternal Blue, and tons of classic Japanese games, and a few more modern ones as well, like the Ace Attorney games, Ninjala, a load of the Smash Brothers games, Loop 8, which is not a very good RPG, but it did actually have the producer of Grandia on it. It was quite unbalanced. But let's have the theme of Grandia.

theme of Grandia there. Welcome back to the Video Game Vault, my favourite music edition. And next up we go something a bit more modern, considerable amount more modern. It's The Poet and the Muse by the Old Gods of Asgard from the first game in the Alan Wake series from 2010. It was an Xbox 360 title. And the Old Gods of Asgard are the in-game version of Finnish rock band Poets of the Fall, and they've worked on a few of Remedy's games, including other games in the Alan Wake series. And this song itself sort of tells the backstory to some of the characters in the game, Thomas Zane and Barbara Yager, in the town of Bright Falls, but before Alan arrived there. The game itself focuses on you playing the titular Alan Wake, going through a load of survival horror sequences in Bright Falls, fighting the creatures of darkness who possess human beings and can only be defeated by generally shining your flashlight on them or using something like a flare or some other weapon that uses light and then basically shooting them with your gun. But you go through some really strange stages in it, some surreal stuff. It's inspired by the recently departed at time of recording David Lynch. Yeah, let's hear The Poet and the Muse.

That was The Poet and the Muse by the Old Gods of Asgard. Next we go back in time to 1990 for Mega Drive game Elemental Master, the staff roll theme Setting Out, composed by Toshiharu Yamanishi, who also worked on Thunder Force 3, Thunder Force 4, and Dragon's Fury from the developer Technosoft's library. It's a top-down scrolling shooter where you control a wizard rather than a plane, as you might imagine. And Technosoft made some very good scrolling shooters, as well as actually one of the first real-time strategy games that could also be considered a MOBA in Herzog Zwei. Yeah, they're a really good, impressive technological studio. And this is just the song that plays over the credits. It's got quite a few really good tracks in it, does Elemental Master. So let's have the track Setting Out.

Once again, that was Setting Out, composed by Toshiharu Yamanishi. And next up, a bit of a shorter one, but this is a really good loop of the Mute City remix theme from Super Smash Bros. Melee, 2001 GameCube game. It's a rock-based remix of the F-Zero X version of the theme, arranged by Takuto Kitsuta for one of the more popular entries in Nintendo's long-running platform fighter series. The original F-Zero series was a series of futuristic racing games that originated on the SNES and showed off the scaling and Mode 7 capabilities of that console. The most recent entry in the series, after a 19-year break, is 2023's F-Zero 99, which is sort of a battle royale retro-looking racing game. But they've at least had Captain Falcon to represent the series in Smash Brothers, as his stage does here. As for Kitsuta, he started off at HAL Labs, but spent the vast majority of his career composing for Pokemon games, mostly for a dazzling array of spin-offs in the series. But notably, he is credited for a lot of the tracks in Heart Gold and Soul Silver. So let's have the Mute City theme from Super Smash Bros. Melee.

welcome back to the Video Game Vault. And that was the Super Smash Bros. Melee Mute City Remix, arranged by Takuto Kitsuta. Next up, we go on to a bit of a longer song. This is Ichibanka by Shonen no Kaze, from the soundtrack to the 2020 game Yakuza Like a Dragon. It was the first game in Sega's long-running Japanese gangster-themed but intensive story series, where you could go around open worlds and beat up gangsters, do cute little side stories, and mix that with very serious drama that turned to turn-based combat as opposed to the more beat-em-up combat that they'd had before. It's a very heart-pumping song that's, the lyrics are encouraging the main character of the game, Ichiban Kasuga, to keep moving forward and never give up. Really inspiring. As for Shonen no Kaze, they're a Japanese reggae band that have worked on multiple games in the Yakuza series, now known as Like a Dragon series. They like Yakuza 0 and the PSP spin-off Kurohyo 2 Ryugagotoku Ashura Hen, which wasn't released in the West. Ryugagotoku is the Japanese name of the series. So let's have Ichiban.

was Ichibanka by Shonen no Kaze from Yakuza Like a Dragon. Next up, we're going all the way back to 1994 to the arcade, yes, for Darius Gaiden, the track Visionaire by Zuntata, which was Taito's in-house band. It did actually get a console release on Sega Saturn, PlayStation and Windows, but unfortunately I don't think it's currently available, but other Darius games are. Darius is a long-running, horizontally scrolling series where the focus is on a lot of your enemies being a kind of mechanical fish, and was well known in arcades for having very, very, very long horizontally running screens, basically several screens horizontally bolted together to create one giant super screen that you'd see all the way along. It's quite a lovely gimmick. And they also had multiple routes throughout the game and different endings based on what route you took and how well you performed. And Darius Gaiden is thought to be one of the best games in the series, and indeed an all-time scrolling shooter for its sounds, visuals, and very responsive gameplay. And this track came out that it actually inspired Zuntata for the rest of the music in the game as well. It's Visionaires.

That was Visionaires by Suntata from Darius Gaiden. Next up, we go back to the 90s with 1997 PlayStation 1 top-down action platformers Alundra, the track The Village of Inoue. This was composed by Kohei Tanaka, who's really done some banger soundtracks over the years for a lot of games, from the Sakura Wars series, the Gravity Rush games — I was strongly considering including a track from Gravity Rush for this show — Resonance of Fate, and some older JRPGs like some in the Far East of Eden series, Lenus 1 and 2, Just Breed as well. Although he is actually better known though for his work on lots of different anime series over the years, such as the soundtrack to all, every bit of One Piece anime ever created, which probably keeps him busy knowing how long that series has been going. The track does give you a very good sense of the start of waking up from a dream, maybe feeling a bit woozy, and then swells into a really lively parts with some lovely instruments, a bit of a vocal sample here and there, really capturing the feeling of everyday village life. The rest of the game has some really considerably darker tracks. As one of the main themes in the game is you play a character who can enter the dreams of other people. He has to go into the villages to try and help them deal with their nightmares that are being influenced by an external evil force and threatening to turn them into monsters themselves or kill them. So this particular track is actually a nice contrast to the rest of that. And there's also some very good adventure-y exploring the world music as well. The developers, Matrix Software, were former Telenet and Climax team members. And you might maybe be familiar with some of Climax's really good games that were also action platformers, but they're more isometric style, such as the Landstalker and Dark Savior. So there's a little bit of shared DNA there. And they're still around as a contract developer for some fancy ports like the Pixel Remasters and HD versions of Professor Layton games, a remake of an old PS1 strategy game called Brigandine, and the Omega Labyrinth series. But yeah, not doing too well. This is from the very early part of their history. Really good game, Alundra. And here's the Village of Inoue theme.

the Village of Inoue theme from Alundra, composed by Kohei Tanaka. Next up to a game that actually does have some Kohei Tanaka tracks in it, but he only composed a few of them to the 1997 PlayStation 1 game, The Grandstream Saga, developed by Shade. I'm going to play the Town of Arana theme, composed by Miyako Kobayashi, and as well as Tanaka and Kobayashi, the quintets Masanori Hikichi and Takako Ochiai also worked on this game, explaining that Shade is the developer and is still around today, but started off as a separate dev team of Quintet, famous for their games like Soul Blazer, Terranigma, which Kobayashi worked on as well, Illusion of Gaia. So yeah, just some good pedigree there. As well as that, she worked on some very old games like the original Langrisser, Sonic the Hedgehog 3 and Sonic & Knuckles East 4 Mask of the Sun, to go back to that series. And in more recent decades, worked for Gust on the Atelier series of kind of alchemy-focused RPGs, which is also still going pretty strong right now. And this particular game is somewhat of a spin-off of those Quintet action RPGs, but fully in 3D this time. Notably, though, people's faces don't actually have any features on them, which is a bit strange, but you do get used to it, and I perfectly enjoyed it at the time. The combat's a little bit strange as well. It's a little bit deliberate as well, and it takes place in the actual varied dungeons of the game, but it kind of sections off a small part of it that you have to fight in. It's got a cool plot about trying to save various floating islands after there's been a disaster caused by a weapon being set off that's rendered the world uninhabitable, and the islands have to float up in the air, but they're gradually sinking, and you've got to try and solve this. And yeah, fun game, and I really did enjoy it personally at the soundtrack when I played it when I was young. So here's the Town of Arana track.

That was Town of Arran from the Grand Scream Saga, composed by Miyako Kobayashi. Next up, another short one. It's the opening theme music to WayForward's 2019 side-scrolling beat-em-up with RPG elements. It's River City Girls, and it's from Nate Wants to Battle and Christina V on lyrics there, although composers Megan McDuffie, Chipsel and Dale North also contributed to the soundtrack to this game. And Nate Wants to Battle's real name is Nathan Sharp, and he also voice acts in the game and quite a lot of other games and anime, and also produces anime and game music videos and song covers. And the game itself is a modern take on the SNES classic River City Ransom, which is part of a Tecno's long-running Kunio-kun beat-em-up series. I think the original game was localized as Renegade as well in the West. The series is now owned by Arc System Works. And it started off with you playing a hot-blooded ruffian high school student, Kunio, that was actually, I believe, based on some of the high school memories of the game's original developer. But it then branched off into a ton of different sports games like football and volleyball and general sports, and also beat-em-ups. Most notably, the River City Ransom had a open interconnected world with lots of different screens that you would be able to go back and forth through. They had shops that you could buy stuff with money that you get from the beating up other enemies, stats that could be boosted, you could unlock extra combos there. Yeah, it was pretty good, and this game follows in that trend but a much newer art style. And there are more games being made in this series in the more traditional pixely art style. And it has you playing as the girlfriend of the main character, Kunio. Another one of the series' main characters is former enemy-turned-friend Ricky. He plays Kyoko and Misako as they search for their supposedly kidnapped boyfriends and beat up a ton of colourful characters along the way, from, I know, just punks, thugs, ruffians, actual kind of Secret Service style people, professional wrestlers as well. It's a real grab bag. And WayForward did come out with a sequel in 2022, River City Girls 2, and unfortunately had some technical issues, especially with the reduced frame rate, that led to it not being as well regarded as it could have been for a sequel. And they've even brought in some of the Double Dragon characters, for example, in the game as time's gone. WayForward also localized and re-released on modern platforms a prequel SNES game, River City Girls Zero, which was the last game in the series which you can actually play as Kyoko and Misako. But yeah, it's still pretty much worth checking out. Not too expensive these days. It's the River City Girls with a River City Girls theme.

And that was With the River City Girls from River City Girls. And we'll end by going back to 1993, this my favourite personal songs from video games special, with the Stage 1-1 theme to Super Turrican, composed by Chris Hulsbeck from the SNES game that came out that year. Not to be confused with the 1992 NES game, also called Super Turrican, both created by Factor 5 from Germany, who are a bit better known for the Rogue Squadron Star Wars games. You can actually pick up this version of Super Turrican, along with three other games in the series, on PlayStation 4 and Switch as part of the Turrican Flashback Collection, actually redone by the original devs. Hulsbeck himself is a German composer known for his extensive Commodore Amiga soundtracks, and he does a really good sounding job here on different hardware to what people most know him for. And there are quite a few different parts to this song, and I did notice when playing the level, the darker feeling section comes up right at the part of the stage where the sky darkens and the heavens pour open with rain. So it's definitely a track that's very well timed to the stage. And if you've never heard it before, the Turrican series is a load of kind of similar enough games for Amiga, Mega Drive, NES and SNES, where you control a robot going through its side-scrolling run and gun stages. It was pretty fun for the time. Just a note, yeah, listening normally, right now at least, as far as I know, on Thursday, Saturday and Sunday evenings from 7 p.m. for the Video Game Vault. But here's the Super Turrican 1-1 theme by Chris Hulsbeck.

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Hello, this is Christopher Biggins wishing all the patients who are in all the hospitals all over the country get well soon and get out of that hospital and back home to your family and friends. Lots of love.

Yes, that's how to do it. 1989, remembered here on your favourite station with Poison. And your mama don't dance and your daddy don't rock and roll. Just sit and watch the telly. I think that's the way. If you've just tuned in, you're stopping in there. You're listening to the A to Z of Pop, brought to you in association with Specsavers Audiologists. I'm Richard Smith, and on the show today, we're looking at song titles and artist names that all begin with the same letter of the alphabet from the same decade. And today, we're looking at the letter P from the 1980s. You see, Poison, Pet Shop Boys, Pretend, Alvin Stardust. That's how it works. So please do stay with us right here on your favourite radio station for some more from the files of the A to Z of Pop. I'm going to shout at somebody in a minute. It's not really fair.

they started out as Wham's backing vocalists, Helen Pepsi DeMack and Shirley Holliman. Pepsi and Shirley, you see, that's how it works into this programme. And from 1987, a number 9 hit for them, Goodbye Stranger. Simple Minds before that. Yeah, do you remember Simple Minds? Of course you do, yeah. Jim Kerr and Charlie Burchill were the main protagonists behind Simple Minds. Anyway, moving right along to 1981, and here's a tune from Elaine Jill Bickerstaff in her role as Grizzabella from Cats. To Elaine Page and Memory.

0: Taken from the LP of the same name in 1984 and written by Mark Knopfler, yes, of Dire Straits, Tina Turnip, and Private Dancer. There's a gag about Tina Turnip I'm not going to go into at this stage. Elaine Page before that, and Sharing Her Memory from 1981. It's the A to Z of Pop with me, Richard Smith, a look at the songs and the stars from the 1980s that begin with the same letter of the alphabet. And today we're looking at titles and artists beginning with the letter P. So, what's coming up in the second half of the show, I hear you ask? Well, it's a few more hits and memories for you, just like this.
1: It's Richard Smith and the A to Z of Pop.

0: on your favourite station. It's Richard Smith and the A to Z of Pop.
1: Now that sounds pretty good to me. I hope you agree. So please do stay with us for the next 30 minutes or so right here on your favourite station for some more from the files of the A to Z of Pop. Now when this tune was released back in 1980, I always thought they used to say salami.

featuring a little bit of drumming by Phil Collins, taken from the second solo album that he produced, Adamant and Strip. Puss and Boots. Not Puss in Boots, Puss and Boots. From 1983. Very nice, it was too. And it was The Police before that, from the LP Outlandos de Moor Salami, I think it was. Some people said it was Sue Lawley, and the people that want to keep it real, I suppose, say it's So Lonely. Anyway, I'm happy with Salami. Now then, there's no prizes up for this, but can you guess the connection between these following two tunes? Ooh.

1980s, to be precise. Anyway, please do stay with us right here on your favourite station for some more from the files of the A to Z of Pop. Continuing now with a little bit of that Poison Ivy from 1980.

0: Max Alford, Maxie Elliott. Yes, Maxie Priest to Me and You from 1987, a number 12 hit for him. Some guys have all the luck, you know. And before that, led by Jez Bird, the Lambrettas from 1980, and their version of Poison Ivy. So there we are. That almost concludes our look at the letter P from the 1980s for today.
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0: Thank you very much indeed. I think I will, you know, that's a great idea. This edition of the A to Z of Pop was brought to you in association with Specsavers Audiologists, and I really do hope that you've enjoyed the last hour rediscovering all those hits and memories. Until the next time then, this is Richard Smith saying thank you very much indeed for your company on the programme today. Join me again soon here on your favourite station, but for now it's on to my final tune for this time around from 1988. It's Salt and Pepper, and we're all gonna push it. Thanks for listening. I'll see you later. Take care. Ta-ra!

Hello there, I'm David Williams, and welcome to my show, which is every Saturday, 12 o'clock until 2 o'clock. And if you like the 1950s or the 1960s music, then please join me, and I'll take you down memory lane. It's as simple as that, really. And during the show, I shall also concentrate on a particular year from the 50s or the 60s, telling you all about prices that were on offer at that particular time. And of course, I shall be giving you the news of that particular year. So again, if you can join me, I would really appreciate that. And well, once again, David Williams saying, please join me Saturdays 12 till 2 here on Preston Hospital Radio. Okay, now, bye bye.

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Only Number One, the show where we look at two different years from two different decades, from 1952 to 2019, and play some of the songs that made that coveted number one spot in the UK singles charts. Hello there, I'm Richard Smith, and I'd love your company on the programme here on Preston Hospital Radio at 9 o'clock every Monday and Wednesday evening, as we enjoy again those number one songs.

Very good evening to you. You're listening to Preston Hospital Radio, PHR. And I hope you'll be able to join me for the next hour with some gentle, easy, soft music.

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You're listening to Nightcap. And a very good evening if you just tuned in, and as you hopefully be able to drift off to sleep with the music that we're playing for you now. Here's Astrid Gilberto now, and the girl from Ipanema.

You're listening to Nightcap. That was Astrid Gilberto there, the girl from Ipanema, along with Stan Getz. He continues now with this tune.

You're listening to Nightcap. Had a very good evening to you, and welcome to Nightcap. We come here to you every weekend, usually, at 11 o'clock at night, an hour of restful music to help you get to sleep. So if you drop off to sleep before the end of the programme, I certainly won't be offended. That's what it's all about. If you're off to sleep now, I wish you a very good night. Meanwhile, here's some more music to relax you.

Yes, we're going to take the night train now. That's courtesy of the Oscar Peterson Trio.

Duke Ellington and Don't Get Around Much Anymore. Right here on Nightcap, courtesy of Preston Hospital Radio, PHR. It's Peggy Lee now. Maybe she needs a hospital. She's running up a fever.

these foolish things. Yes, amazing, isn't it? The various things that can remind you of somebody could be very small little things, but those memories come back. I think music does the same too. Hear a song and can transplant you back to a particular place in time. As we head toward midnight, you're listening to Nightcap here on Preston Hospital Radio.

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0: Yes, we're approaching midnight, and you're listening to Nightcap. It's Mr. Frank Sinatra.
1: It's quarter to three. There's no one in the place except you and me. So set 'em up, Joe. I got a little story I think you should know.

One for my baby, and be nice to just have a nice warm drink, wouldn't it now? Do we have cocoa anymore with tea or coffee or something like that would go down the tree, but unfortunately I think you're probably going to have to wait until morning for that morning cuppa, I'm afraid. And if you do, just a reminder that certainly weekdays you can join me for the early show at 8 o'clock each morning, so hope you can join me then. But there's one more from me before I leave. But it isn't going to be that one. It's this one.

Yes, Andy Williams saying may each day, and of course it's my thoughts too. May each day be a good day. May you have a very good night's sleep now, and from me until the next time, good night. And I'll leave you with Burke Hanford and appropriately titled Bye Bye Blues. Good night.

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Hi, this is Manal. 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We'll be covering music, films and TV, along with a bit of celeb trivia. So, I'll see you then.

0: Hello there, I'm David Williams, and welcome to my show, which is every Saturday, 12 o'clock until 2 o'clock. And if you like the 1950s or the 1960s music, then please join me, and I'll take you down memory lane. It's as simple as that, really. And during the show, I shall also concentrate on a particular year from the 50s or the 60s, telling you all about prices that were on offer at that particular time. And of course, I shall be giving you the news of that particular year. So again, if you can join me, I would really appreciate that. And well, once again, David Williams saying, please join me Saturdays 12 till 2 here on Preston Hospital Radio. Okay, now, bye bye.
1: I'm just picking what I want for breakfast. You've been asleep all night and had no food. 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
5: Hello, Mammy? Have you had the phone put in? What's that? You've reversed the charge? You're standing with your back to the phone?
6: Hello, everyone. Yes. It's me, Jimmy Cricket, and I'm listening to Preston Hospital Radio. They're fabulous. The DJs, radio presenters, are all wonderful, and they keep all the patients cheerful and happy and help them to get better quicker.
5: That was 3 weeks ago, and you're still drinking the hot bath. You've just been reading the deaths column in the local newspaper. You can't believe the way everybody dies in alphabetical order. Oh, well, you sound very sad, Mammy. Things are a bit tough. You're going to have to cut down on electricity. You're going to plug the electric clock in only when you want to know the time.

0: 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Keep the peace. Keep the peace. Henry Cabot Lodge and I keep the peace. No, Mr. Khrushchev. No, Mr. Khrushchev. No, Mr. Khrushchev. Lodge and I. No, firm diplomacy. No, Mr. Khrushchev. No, Mr. Khrushchev. No. Peace for America and the world.
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